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snapping your fingers right here, Kiss 973. Oh, oh, oh, yeah. That's what I'm talking about right here on Kiss 973. It's the bunny right here. He is launching the Benito Antonio collection. Let's go, YG, Toxic Kiss.

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I hope you guys remember him in a good way today on his birthday. New Mexico's Party Station, Kiss 973, Animals Out the Door. 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
9: The next day, the police said the woman went back to the same store and allegedly took a bottle of Chardonnay. 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

0: 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Keep it on KISS all season long to win a 4-pack of Albuquerque Isotopes tickets.
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0: 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Keep it on Kiss all season long to win a 4-pack of Albuquerque Isotopes tickets.
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0: managing our stress, you guys. Okay, Ando, what is your stress reliever?
1: Sleep.
0: Sleep is the only stress reliever. You just fall asleep. You don't have anything you're addicted to, something you can't. Gaming. What about gaming?
1: Oh, yeah, gaming, drinking, smoking, all of it.
0: All of it. Sex. Okay, so there's... okay,
2: you
0: so...
2: You sound like a Shoreline Mafia song. Yeah.
1: Smoking, drinking.
0: Oh, yeah! Might as well just join the group over here. Look at my Death Row Records when you wear your cane anyway. All right, Buck, how do you manage your stress?
2: I can't say the first one on air.
0: Sex.
2: Self-pleasure.
1: Oh, yeah, there you go.
0: Why am I bothering you? Welcome back, you guys. Welcome back.
2: Just solitude, gaming.
0: All right.
2: All that good stuff.
0: You game too?
2: Well, I just play one game.
0: What game do you play?
2: Madden. That's it.
0: Okay, that's it. Okay, so right now, apparently, we're not managing our stress very well. Number one run to is going to be alcohol. Number two is sex. Ando is on to something. Number three is smoking. Ando, you are winning the race completely.
2: It is.
0: Okay,
2: all
0: but
2: devices.
0: Now,

0: devices, okay, all devices. We're now kind of flipping the switch on that. A lot of people are choosing to deal with their stress on a sober level. A sober level, and they're now overly indulging in food, fitness, and health.
1: I didn't do that.
0: 65% of people are now, when they go shopping, literally they're investing in the air fryers. They're starting to cook at home more. So now they're becoming obsessed with like these short recipes, these cooking recipes. They're kind of, you know, making new things. Fitness, if they haven't worked out in a while, people keep telling them, oh, it's a great stress reliever. They're trying it, and now they're getting obsessed with that. And when it comes to their health, anything that goes wrong, this is where we're kind of taking the flip. We don't know what to think. People are asking ChatGPT instead of going to the doctor.
2: Oh, my goodness.
0: Getting diagnosed completely incorrect. And we're not going about that one correctly, okay? And understand that health insurance is like a nightmare to kind of deal with.
2: I don't have it.
0: Insurance? Yeah. You have a dental.
2: That's the only thing I have, yeah. And they still ain't paying for my cleanings and everything. I got a bill.
1: What?
0: No, yeah, that's what he said.
2: I had to, like, dispute everything. Now I know how Gina feels.
1: Man, that's not right, man. You can't be walking around here without insurance.
0: Yeah, that's true.
1: You can't
0: walk around with it because it's too damn expensive. Are you kidding? Everybody's running into that issue this year. People are paying $800 plus on everything, on insurance, like for yourself.
1: Yeah.
0: Majority, everybody's paying $850.
2: And that's $850, a month.
0: That's a month.
1: That's ridiculous.
0: No, seriously. How ridiculous is that? It's super ridiculous. You guys remember back in the day, like 2019, 2018, when it was $275?
2: Oh, that was so
0: like
2: nice.
0: Every paycheck. Yeah. That was so nice.
1: Yeah.
0: So nice. We're not there anymore. So now we're obsessing over food, fitness, and health, but we're going about the health the wrong way. But, I mean, how you deal with stress is different for everybody. And 65% of people are becoming obsessed with food right now.
2: I'm not thinking about rotisserie chicken.
1: I think that's pretty low.
2: For what?
0: 65%?
1: Yeah. Because, you know, when you travel, you start looking at people, you be like, man, Americans, we're just out of shape.
0: For real.
1: Out of shape.
0: When you go somewhere else or you go out of the country and you're like, this is beautiful. The people here are beautiful. Yes. And then you look and then you're like, wow, I'm not fit. Like, you feel it. Hold on. You know what? I'm going to end it right there with that.
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0: step forward. Here we go. Gen Xers, we're going to go through this individually for each one. All right, so let's talk with baby boomers first, all right? So baby boomers, you guys were the roughest, toughest of everybody.
1: Rugged.
0: You guys went through hell and back for baby boomers. And if you were yelled at as a kid, it never made you question your self-worth. It actually never presented full anxiety. If it came from your parents, you understood what you did wrong and you accepted it. This list gets hella longer as we go through the generations. All right.
2: Yeah, I would think so.
0: Oh yeah. And it's going to kick off with Gen X. All right.
2: That's
0: so
2: me.
0: That's the baby boomers. We know that you guys are tough. Like, y'all are the toughest of the tough, and we love you.
2: Yeah, I grew up with boomers.
0: Yeah. Yeah, you did.
2: They like raised me in a way.
0: Yeah, it's very true. Now let's look at Gen X. If you were yelled a lot as a kid by your parents, it didn't bring you lack of self-worth, but it brought your emotions down. It never made you anxious. You knew what you did wrong, and you identified, and you had to process your emotions as a Gen Xer.
3: Is that very true?
2: That very true.
0: Yes.
2: Every time I got yelled at or every ass whooping I got, I earned it.
3: Yeah, I knew what I was doing.
0: Yeah. You knew what you did. And you know what? Even if they came and they had the paddle or they were going to, you ran because you knew you messed up.
2: You get the belt. We got paddled in school.
3: Damn.
0: And it had the circles. Do you remember the circles? Yeah, so the air could go through it, and it hit harder.
2: And
3: oh my gosh,
2: it was so bad. The class was there. You get called out the class in the hallway,
0: and they hear you yelling.
2: You can hear the threes. Bah, bah, bah. And guess what? You have to go right back.
0: This was it. You're like.
2: Yeah, you gotta hold your hand up high.
0: And then your friends, are you okay?
3: No, I'm not okay.
2: I was a friend every night. Go ahead, bro. You wanna cry, don't you?
0: Now, it never made you feel broken inside, but Gen X is different. Gen X knows how to stay broken out of sight. What do I mean by that? That means that you don't show your brokenness to the world. You show it to yourself and you destroy yourself. Okay, so that is very critical for Gen Xers to realize. Conflict avoidance? No, we face it, we deal with it, and we go forward. Okay, so now if you're a millennial and you've been yelled at as a kid by your parents, there's a lack of self-worth. All of the emotions got tangled up.
2: Oh my goodness.
0: Every present feeling of anxiety enters your body when your parents yelled at you. And this is millennials.
3: Nah.
0: Problems identifying and processing emotions kind of stepped forward and became present. And problems saying no. No, you guys knew how to say no as millennials, but there's anger behind that no. No, I'm not. I don't have time. No, I don't. I can't do this. Like, and that all stemmed from your parents yelling. Now let's go to Gen Z. Are you ready for this list?
2: Yeah, this is what I had to deal with.
0: All right, here we go. If you are Gen Z and you were yelled a lot as a kid by your parents yelled at you all the time, it did make you have lack of self-worth, and you also had anxiety through and through, problems identifying and processing emotions, feeling broken inside, perfectionism is gone, conflict avoidance, you know how to do that very well, you start having conflicts with everybody, serious trust issues, fear of emotional intimacy, overachieving is too exhausting, so you try to become an influencer. Problems with saying no? No, you know how to say no, but you want to genuinely fly off the handle. You're reactive and conflict creating. All of that is Gen Z from getting yelled at by their parents.
2: We see that.
3: I just have to suck it up. You know, I didn't get like the paddle in school, but you know, you're going to be yelled at by authority figures and you just kind of have to take it. And I got yelled at a lot.

0: They never made y'all face the corner in class and put a hat on your head?
1: Not the hat.
0: The pointy hat.
2: Gina, that school that was had one classroom from kindergarten to 12th grade. Where'd you go to school? Little House on the Prairie?
3: No, in Midland.
2: She brought out the dunce cap.
0: Seriously, you guys never had that?
2: That looks too close to like a KKK hood for me.
3: I'm really no effects on that. You know what? You done resurfaced emotions.
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0: So we got like two massive things right now happening on social media. And I mean, I get it. You know, people love bragging, or sometimes it can be looked at as bragging if they post, look what my husband just got me, all this stuff for Christmas. And then they post every single thing that their partner got them for Christmas. I've seen people do that.
1: Oh, my gosh.
0: I've seen people post their new cars, which is great and everything. But we're talking about like, oh, he got me two cars, one for work and one for the weekend.
2: Do you consider that a problem for them or the people who are perceiving it as
0: the
2: bragging?
0: The people who are reading it don't want to read it.
2: Yeah, that, I think that's more of a problem for someone who looks at it as bragging.
0: So here's the thing. Okay, so even if you think you're doing the right thing, you're like super excited about your purchases or maybe what your partner gets you, humble bragging when it comes to social media is still bragging. You're still putting it out there that you got it like that. And the problem is that it's, here's how it's coming across. If you are that person that posted maybe your husband or your wife buying you all this stuff you wanted for Christmas or whatever the case may be, your birthday, anniversaries, whatever, it comes across as fake. Very attention-seeking, manipulative, and I'm like, manipulative? They said to where it basically is speaking to other people that you have money and they don't.
1: Has your partner ever got upset with you? Like, how come you didn't post what I got you?
0: Well, considering that I don't ever, when I was in a relationship, post them, I guess.
1: I've had girls try to do that, say, hey, how come you didn't, like, post the brand new watch I got you?
2: Yeah.
1: Or like the cologne I got just because I don't really need to. Why should I do that? Because it's more validation for them.
2: Yeah, well, they want people to know that they did something for you. That's what it is. Or that y'all are talking.
1: Okay.
2: That's what it is.
0: I think it's kind of strange. It's kind of weird because if you look at how people post, you know when somebody is posting to show or brag about what they've got in their life, their house, their car, what else? The kids go into the most private school in the city. Now, those aren't so much as a humble brag. That's bragging in general.
1: Yeah, go all the way.
0: You know, you're going all the way. If you're going to do it, you're going to go all the way.
2: Look
0: exactly.
2: Here, I'm going on vacation tomorrow. If you're on my social media, you will see a bunch of humble, over-the-top bragging. Because I worked hard for this, all right? So if you don't like it, you might as well delete me now because I'm going to be bragging.
0: By
2: 12:51 tomorrow, I'm going to be bragging all week long.
0: Believe it or not, vacations are acceptable.
2: Vacations are acceptable. Cool.
0: It's when you're in your everyday life and you're bragging and posting about the pond in your backyard and you're posting how big your house is and you're posting your kids going to the most prestige private school, that it kind of gets frowned upon.
2: So if I say, you brokies could never,
0: that would probably be bad. Don't do that.
2: That's the one I'm going to do then.
1: Okay.
0: Why don't you just use the broke?
2: The broke, okay. The broke and the brokies could never.
0: Could never.
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1: Is the crew on their way so we can fire up the grill?
2: Cabrito arrachera. They're gonna love it.
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0: All right, so pull out your dollar bills if you have any. They say that there's a rare dollar bill that people could be having in their pocket, wherever, in your wallet. And they said that crumbled up dollar in your wallet actually could be worth way more if you have rare serial numbers on it. Okay, so I pulled out my dollar bill.
1: Yeah, I think you're the only one that I know that carries cash. I don't carry cash at all.
2: I was just about to say that.
0: You guys, I don't carry cash. I just carry these for good luck, and they all have certain numbers that have to be the same.
1: Okay,
0: here's what they're saying. They're saying the serial number on there, that's going to be the green number or the red number, depending on how it's printed out on your bill. It has to read forward the same way it reads backwards. So if it's 1234 4321,
2: okay.
0: So it's like the mirror. It's like a book.
2: Like if you fold it.
0: It's the same number. So it's like 1234 and then 4321. It's got to be the same forward and backwards.
1: How much can you get for it?
0: They said that this can literally go anywhere between kind of rare. It might bring in anywhere between like $100 on up.
1: $100.
0: I mean $100, wow. But that's good though. Because that's a starting point.
2: Like, where do you go cash this in?
0: You have to go to a collector. Yeah. You have to go to a coin collector. Oh, you have to go into a collector, and then you go and turn it in now.
1: Pawn shop?
0: Because I got the Buffalo, what is it, the Buffalo nickel?
1: Yeah.
0: I have a Buffalo.
1: Did you ever find it? Because I remember that one day, you thought you lost it. And
0: yes,
1: she was
0: almost right
1: in
0: here.
1: Tears.
0: I have it
2: so
0: right here.
2: Do you keep it for good luck purposes or what?
1: Oh, yeah. What do you keep it in there for?
2: Yeah, just go turn it in. Get this money, girl. Yeah, let's go cash it in.
0: Look, it's right here.
2: You take it to a pawn shop or what? Like, I don't know. Let me see.
1: I got to look it up. Buffalo quarter, right?
2: Yeah.
0: Or no, it's the Buffalo nickel.
2: Oh, this looks pretty dope.
0: It's a nickel, but I'm like a weirdo, you guys. I collect things. I collect coins. I collect minis.
2: Nice.
0: I collect, and they go. Those are rare too.
1: Yeah, they range from like $2 to $30 for the common ones. But if you can actually find
0: a mint one,
1: yeah, it's gonna be like $300.
0: For which one, the Buffalo?
1: Yeah,
2: let me see it again, Gina.
0: Are you looking at the right kind of Buffalo?
1: Yeah, I'm just looking at it right now. Just ask Google.
0: Google ain't always right, bro.
1: What year is yours?
0: Google ain't always right.
1: You gotta look at the year.
2: But
1: the year
2: TikTok on this is right.
0: TikTok is right.
1: Okay, you gotta look at the year first.
0: All right, hold on.
2: Does it even have a year on it?
0: Yeah, it does.
2: What is it?
1: If it's dateless.
2: Yeah.
0: It's not dateless.
1: It's valued between $20 to $1.50.
2: No, it's got to be more than that.
0: Yeah, no, it's more than that.
1: Okay, what's the date?
0: I don't have my bifocals
2: on, you
0: guys.
2: Let me see. We got good eyes over here. What are you talking
0: about? Like 1940 or something.
1: Oh, you would have got
0: 1930
2: something. She doesn't want me to keep it.
1: I know.
2: See, it's just like, let me see.
0: Hey, give it back.
2: Let me see.
0: He's all, oops, elastic.
2: Actually, you know what? I don't see a year on here.
1: Oh.
0: You got to look.
2: No, I'm looking.
0: Now you got to zoom in, bro.
2: It only says United States of America, 5 cents. That's under the Buffalo. I flip it over to the face, and it just has Liberty on it.
1: Damn.
2: Oh, no.

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1: 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I was stargazing. 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

0: Man. Trying to get the restream up, trying to get the...
1: Man,
0: did you get everything in on time?
1: Everything was out of whack this morning. I was like, oh, no.
0: Oh, my gosh. It is a Friday. I'm

0: some Blueface.
1: Yes.
0: I don't want to hear.
1: Yes.
0: I saw a lot of the comments, but the day of the event, last night, it was cracking.
2: It was
0: cracking. Yeah. Yeah.

0: think that you try to get some free tickets. I'm like, I don't work that way. That's promotions. Yeah, I am on air, baby.
1: I became the president of Albuquerque all of a sudden.
2: Oh, yeah. Yeah. Oh, so many DMs.
1: Oh, yeah.
2: Are you gonna be there?
1: Those are the ones. The ones who know everything inside and out about the show.
0: No, my favorite one was the one who was like, if I use my sister's ID, can I get in?
1: No. We're not jeopardizing any of that.
2: Can I get meet and greet?
1: Meet and greet. Oh, that's the one.
0: That's the one.
1: Everybody's like, oh, man, Buck, you're a pimp. You got all the ladies. I don't know none of that. They just running up behind me. They running up behind me trying to get in the green room and all that. I was like, that costs money.
2: It does.
1: Those people, look, they love the fans. I'm going to give y'all a little behind the scenes. Everybody loves their fans. But they really love their fans that spend money. Yes. So, yeah, you're
0: that
1: not...
0: That would be me.
1: Yeah, it's not... You're not just going to get back there and hang out and all that good stuff.
2: Yeah, just look at Chris Brown. It's like, what, $1,500 for a meet and greet?
0: Yeah. The whole reason that artists are paying now is because he paved the way for it. Chris Brown, because he was frowned upon. Think about it. When he started charging like $1,500 or whatever it was for meet and greet, all these women started paying it. And then they were like, why are you going to do that, man? It was like, it's not just women. There are men that are paying that too. Yeah, there was tons of guys that go to the meet and greet.
1: But let's just be real. A lot of those artists cannot charge what he charged.
2: Yeah, for real.
0: Yeah. And you know what? And Chris Brown ain't even charging what he probably should.
1: Yeah. And
0: let's be real.
1: I'll tell you what. If you have, do not put out any type of alerts for your homegirls if they went to the show last night. They're willingly on that bus. You might as well take a drive, take a trip to Flagstaff where they can dress up and get your home girl. That's all I'm gonna say.
0: Just follow the bus.
1: Yeah.
0: Just follow it.
2: Because they're in Phoenix tonight, right?
0: Yeah. I think so, yeah.
2: Or like this weekend.
1: Yeah. So yeah, I'll just say Flagstaff is your best bet. Just get up in the morning.
0: Drive on out there.
1: Get your home girl. She had a great night.
0: I saw his videos he was posting on his Instagram.
1: Yeah.
0: And I don't know if y'all saw him, but can you tell me why? Okay, I did not realize the tattoos on his face were not professional. I think he did it himself.
1: No,
0: because he's got the NMBA and it's all like not even on his cheek.
1: Yeah, that's called jailhouse tattoos.
0: That's on purpose?
1: Anybody who has a face tattoo did it on purpose. You just don't wake up
0: on
1: and be
0: purpose
1: like, oh
0: to
1: my
0: be
1: God,
0: crooked. I would be so OCD about it. It was bugging me because I looked at Blueface's face. I was like, I remember when he didn't have any of that stuff on there.
1: Nah,
0: and then
1: you said he was
0: handsome,
1: remember?
0: I did. I said if you remove the tattoos, I think he's still handsome. That's absolutely.
1: Like, it's like if you remove your ugly nose, you'll be handsome. Like, it's there.
0: I couldn't stop staring at the NMBA that was crooked on his cheek and all the other tattoos. I'm like, man, what's going on behind the scenes on this?
1: All I know,
0: you know what I'm saying?
1: The 505 loves that guy. That's all
0: they
1: I know.
0: Love him. Women love him.
1: I don't want to hear no negativity. I saw it firsthand. I was in El Paso. The contrast from El Paso to Albuquerque.
0: It's huge.
1: Big time.
0: Yes.
1: Big time.
0: Huge.
1: So, yeah.
0: Definitely. Hey, we got some winning that's going to happen this morning. What do we got, Ando?
2: Yeah, so we got tickets to New Mexico United. And, of course, we have tickets to Rio the Young OG.
0: Let's do it right now. Rio the Young OG. You want to go check this out. You know the music. You know the artist. 262-547-7262-KISS. Wake up.
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sense. All right, so check this out, you guys. You know, when you live in areas where it's like super humid, let's give Dallas as an example, and we're kind of feeling a little bit of humidity here in New Mexico. It's kind of strange because you're like, okay, we're not used to it being like super

0: humid with Southwest. We're used to getting that dry heat or whatnot. But experts are now predicting a near average below. Like, this is going to be the norm to be below average for 2026, the hurricane season. And usually that's when we get our rain. That's when we're going to get it.
1: Yeah, that's when hurricane season was over.
0: I know. Like, I was like, I keep forgetting we're already towards the end of May, you guys.
1: Right.
0: We're already towards the end of May. So what is that, monsoon season for us? Right? The hurricane season? Monsoon season?
2: I just call it, it's about to get hot.
1: I think that's more like in July. July and August.
0: Get a lot of rain. Yeah. So there's a lot of changes going on, I guess, with the atmosphere and like heat and the sun's feeling a lot hotter and then your ozone stuff and everything. But they're saying now we're going to have a near to below, like literal, like our new average is going to be hella below what it should be. And that's usually how we get our monsoons that come off of the hurricanes and whatnot. I don't think it's really going to do, I don't know, you guys, if it's below normal, is that really going to change anything for anything?
1: Is that like El Nino?
0: I don't know. It's a hurricane, right?
2: No. No.
3: Look at his face.
2: The reason why I know is because I have a joke about hurricanes. And I always ask people, I say, let's name a hurricane. Because I feel like we've never had a black hurricane.
0: You hurricane?
2: Yeah, and I'm like, give me the blackest name you can think of.
0: What was the name?
2: No, people always say Jamal or Tyrone, something stupid like that.
0: Not Tyrone.
2: But then I say, the only black hurricane is Katrina. You know, it's a joke. And they're like, no. And I say, what's the Hispanic hurricane? And they always say El Nino. I was like, that's not a hurricane.
0: Jose. Call it Jose.
2: Yeah, it's not a hurricane.
0: Call it Jose. But Jose. In all seriousness, can you imagine? Jose is nearing. And it's getting pretty bad.
1: Well, you got to give it a woman's name because those are the meaner ones.
2: Yeah,
0: the girls are meaner.
1: Yeah, yeah, they're like the really
0: bad
1: ones.
0: A Latino girl name.
2: Marisela.
0: No!
1: Marisela.
0: No. Yolanda is about to hit land.
1: That's a good one. Yolanda.
0: Not Yolanda, but Yolanda.
1: You know how she bucketed on point with Maricela? Because I used to work with Maricela.
0: Oh, man, she was mean.
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1: You know, frankly, I think that this whole high gas prices, and we got the holiday right here already.
2: You
1: know, people are taking off and going for a Memorial weekend to go see family, or they're flying or whatever. And this is going to be one of the busiest ones because we're going to have more people on the road rather than flying, because the prices for flying have just gone up significantly, because you're kind of covering a little bit more of the fuel that it's taken for that flight to get there.
3: You're right, because for the first time ever, so I had a comedy show set for next month in San Antonio.
1: Yeah.
3: And the booker hit me and he was like, oh, we have to postpone the date. And I was like, yes. Yes. Because, man, I was just looking at the flights from here to San Antonio.
1: Oh, it's bad, man.
3: And I was like, because usually what happens is sometimes they'll pay for your flight, or you'll pay for it up front and they'll get you on the back end.
4: Mm-hmm. But you want them to pay for it up front.
1: Yeah. Right?
3: And it was one of these back end ones. I was looking at the flights.
1: We're struggling.
3: Not happening.
1: Everybody is driving this time around.
4: You're just paying to go perform for free.
3: Exactly.
1: Yes.
3: Yeah.
1: And you got so many people that as they're traveling and going out of town with these gas prices, you have the people who stay in the city and work. You know, they're like, I can't take that time off and actually go, I need to make some money. So now we have a big problem with, I guess you could say, an Uber driver. He's basically on the freeway asleep in the car for 20 minutes and it completed the trip. But you've got so many people that are so tired because they're working so many jobs to get the fuel, to get the gas, to get the groceries, to make sure their kid has what they need for school, that they're falling asleep behind the wheel and letting the Tesla drive and do its thing. As they're doing Uber.
4: Might as well take a Waymo.
3: I was going to say, yeah.
1: Might as well, right?
4: Yeah.
1: Like, those will just drive you in circles around the neighborhood. I mean, take a choice. pick one. But they're saying that now people are so overworked. There's more people that are so tired. All they want to do is take a 20-minute nap. How true is that, though? Like, to lay down between 20 to 45 minutes to take that break?
3: Nah.
1: So many people are tired. I can't do it.
3: That does way more damage than taking a nap.
1: Yes, it does.
3: Trust me.
1: Yes, I can't nap. Yeah, I don't nap anymore.
4: Really?
3: No, I stopped.
1: I stopped napping.
3: Nap.
1: Yeah.
4: Ando naps for like
1: 4 hours.
3: Yeah, like there you go. That's what I'm talking
4: about. Midday hibernation. That's what I call it.
3: That's what I'm going to do after I get off the show.
1: Nap for four hours.
3: Yep.
1: But yeah, we're hitting this all-time high. The burnout is so significant for us. We're feeling it on every level. You're stressed about your kids' stuff that you have to pay for. You got to figure that out. You're stressed about your job. You're wondering if you're going to hold on to it. Are you going to lose it due to AI? Humanoids are going to be gone. Like, is it just going to be AI? So many jobs are disappearing. We talked about how in 2027, they said it was 54% of the workforce is going to be AI. Billboards going up in the city, you know, in LA downtown. A couple of others that went up in other cities, big cities, Dallas, Texas, where it says, don't hire human, hire AI.
4: Oh my gosh.
1: And those and there's huge billboards that are happening. The billboard is seen in, I think, one of the main roads, I think, in LA. And then Dallas as well has some downtown.
3: Who's putting the billboards up? AI?
1: I don't know. Is it digital? Who knows?
3: Because if people put it up, it's like, hey, you have a job putting up billboards telling people to take away your job. Like,
1: yeah, it's weird. Yeah. It's weird.
3: That's wild.
1: You could probably search it and you could see what the billboard looks like. And it's got this girl with dark hair and like pulled back. And she's like, don't hire human, hire AI. It's so wild to see everything going on, but we're so burnt out. Do y'all feel a burnout? Like work and life in general?
4: Just the prices going up. Like yesterday I went to the gas station because I know Memorial Day weekend is this weekend.
1: Yes.
4: And I know the gas price is going to be really high. I still gassed up with about $5 a gallon. It was like $4.90.
3: What else are you gonna do?
1: I know. You have no other option. You guys, what? We should all drive mini cars.
3: No.
1: Didn't you see that guy who only spends $3 to fill up his mini car?
3: How long does it last, though?
1: I'll get back to you on that.
0: Exactly. It's the Gina Lee Fuentes Show.

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1: Man, oh man, it is being viewed a ton. I think the fact that Britney Spears, the police report, it reveals new details about her March arrest. And then remember we said, I think it was earlier last week or at the end of last week, it looked like she's fallen off the wagon. She's dancing pretty much almost half naked, and if not almost fully, and it's just turning into a hot mess. The body cam is being released. It's more about Britney Spears. I feel so bad for her, y'all.
2: The full body cam? Because I did see her on TMZ when they pulled her over and where she was like talking to them and offering them.
1: I was like, wow. Yeah. Like, she's just, I love Britney Spears. It just pains me to see where she's at. But then again, I have to remember she was on lithium, which you're not supposed to be on for an extended amount of time. It did the damage. She was on it for 13 years. And they gave her an above normal dose of it on a daily, and she took it. Like, I just feel like she's an NP now, a non-player. She's not playing. You know what I'm saying? Like a full deck, no nothing. Lights are on, but yeah. Nobody's home.
2: You just make that up.
3: She
1: no,
3: did.
1: No,
3: NP?
2: She did,
3: because
1: no,
3: I was
1: I didn't.
3: Like, a what?
1: An NP is a non-player. You won't like my... Do you want to know what an NP is? These are people who mean nothing in your life, and they're part of the system. It's part of the grid.
2: Where does this come from? This abbreviation.
3: She just
1: NP. Look it up. It's a non-player.
3: You pulled
1: it's
3: that.
1: An NP. That means these are the people that are meant to design to kind of just exist. They're a non-player. Like, it's a whole other dimensions. It's the grid. It's the mind. It's everything.
3: I just Googled this, Ando,
2: and it's true.
3: It's called nurse practitioner.
1: No, not a nurse practitioner. Jeez. So, you know, I mean, I feel like she's a non-player at this point. We're going to see how this is going down. Chris Brown can't catch a break. My man cannot catch a break. He is nominated for 3 awards for BET. Best Male R&B Pop Artist, Viewer's Choice, and they have Album of the Year for 11/11. And they said that basically these are the nods for the 2026 BET Awards. And can I tell you how many people were against it? Can't catch break. Not that he cares. I'm sure he does, y'all, because y'all know how he usually responds. But he's getting a lot of hate for getting awards. So I don't know, you guys. I don't know.
2: So Akon and Neo are both in the same boat because they practice polyamorous relationships and the lifestyle. In a new interview, Akon actually said that he has multiple wives, but he's actually keeping the exact number private. So I want to have our boss, Jay Steele, come in because he actually wants to make a podcast about his lifestyle, and he lives the same way. But not Kanye, but Akon, he went on to say that his first and number one, his first wife is actually considered the queen and remains his emergency contact no matter what.
1: How many wives?
3: He doesn't say.
2: Yeah, he's keeping that number private. But he explained that anyone that disrespects her is out the door. So the first wife is the main. Anybody else that tries to get out of place, they are gone.
3: Yeah, you have to have that hierarchy. That's how it goes.
2: And so he also...
1: She's the queen.
3: Yeah.
2: And you know, there was a lot of like pushback on people like saying, oh, you're just doing it because you just want multiple women and it's cheating and all that. Well, he pushed back on that and saying that many people secretly live similar lifestyles but are dishonest about it. So, and that makes a lot of sense because communication is key, and that's what he said that actually works with the relationship is having everybody on the same page and communicates openly.
1: That's what Neo says. They all have to be aware of each other, and because Neo has 3 girlfriends. Akon has like 20 wives.
3: Well, it's more of a culture thing when it comes to Akon, though.
2: Yeah, for real. Yeah, because it's from a culture Africa, right?
3: Yeah.
1: The Queen V. Can you imagine?
3: I want to say he's from Senegal, right? I think that's where he's from.
2: I'm pretty sure. Yeah, you could be right on that one. But we got to have Jay Steele tap in on this. And when he's in the mix, when we do Celebrity Radar, he's going to tell us about it.
1: Because his lifestyle is called...
3: You going to put him on the spot?
2: No, he talks about it all the time.
1: His lifestyle is called... What is our boss's lifestyle? It's
2: polyamorous.
3: Oh, I call it playa, playa! Drake. Okay, Drake is doing too much for me right now. Okay, he dropped the 3 albums. They're kind of lukewarm, blah, blah, blah. But it's coming out that he's basically saying that LeBron James is allegedly cheating with Chromaz in his new song, Make Them Remember. Well, it's not the song, it's the actual video. Now, if this is true, Drake, you're doing too much. You do not break the code. You do not do that. You don't go full Kobe Bryant. Remember Kobe Bryant did this to Shaq?
2: Yeah, okay.
3: So this is what he's doing.
2: What is Chromaz?
3: So look her up. Jesus.
1: Oh, it's a person? I thought it was a whole deal.
2: Yeah, I thought it was Deflategate or something.
1: Yeah, so like, it's a person? It's a person's name?
3: If you're going to put me in with somebody, you might as well put me in with her. Like, maybe, allegedly, you know, I ain't going to say no, but I ain't going to say yes. It's one of those things. So, you know, he made a video for this song called Make Them Remember, and he's basically saying, hey, you know, this is what LeBron James does. He's not the squeaky clean king that you guys think he is. So
1: I never thought he could be that person that doesn't have things in the closet that he's hiding.
3: Why not? Why are we like that?
1: Well, because we don't trust humanoids. We don't trust human beings.
2: We're all human beings, and a lot of the times NBA players be cheating behind the scenes all the time. I believe every single NBA player cheats.
1: Look at that.
3: I don't think so. I grew up where a guy, he played his entire career and he was a virgin. AC Green.
2: Okay.
1: He was a virgin?
2: I'll say 90% then.
3: AC Green.
1: No, you could say 99%.
2: No, 90. I'll say 90%.
1: He's the 1% that doesn't.
3: I think what happens is a lot of those guys get sensationalized and we think that's how they all are.
2: Well, yeah, but if you're like the sixth player on down, I don't think they cheat as much because they don't make that kind of money.
3: Well, those are the ones that don't have wives. Those are the single guys.
1: I don't believe anybody because if they're like every Kardashian that's gotten with a basketball player, they get cheated on. So I think they all cheat minus the 1% of with the virgin.
3: Why would we stay faithful to a Kardashian?
1: You know what? Facts!
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2: Hello?
3: Hello, my name is Carmen with Plumbing and Roofing. May I please speak to Angelina?
2: Yeah, this is she.
3: I'm Howard's assistant, and he wanted me to follow up with you because we've received calls from your lawyer, your realtor, and your homeowner's insurance regarding your septic tank.
2: Yeah,
3: ma'am, what's the problem? And why does it have to be so aggressive with all these people calling us saying that you're upset?
2: I mean, I've spoken with Howard about this in the past already, so I don't really know why you guys are calling me. You should be talking to my lawyer, but...
3: No, we just want to understand what's going on. We haven't done work for you in over 18 months.
2: I understand that, but when you came out, you were supposed to inspect our septic tank, and you failed to inspect it properly, and now we're dealing
3: with $30,000. Hold on a second, what do you mean? No. Who failed to inspect it? We inspected it, didn't we?
2: You inspected it, but you did not...
3: Okay, there you go. What do you mean we claimed? What do you mean we claimed to inspect it? That's implying that you think they were lying.
2: Your team came out, took photos of everything.
3: Okay.
2: They took photos of everything, but they didn't inspect
3: the entire septic tank. That sounds to me like an inspection, and like your septic tank, your story's full of crap.
2: You came out and took photos. That is not an inspection.
3: Why are you yelling at me?
2: Because you're ignorant.
3: Hello?
2: Hello?
3: Hola, this is Carmen. I believe we were disconnected.
2: No, we were not disconnected.
3: Ma'am,
2: I don't want to talk to you.
3: Ma'am, listen.
2: You should be talking to my lawyer.
3: Me and lawyers don't mix, especially public defenders. I never get acquitted. Hello?
2: Hello?
3: Hola, this is Carmen. Listen, ma'am, I really am not trying to argue with you. I just spoke to my crew that was out there 18 months ago, and they told me that it was because Jaime was going through a breakup.
2: Okay, so that's why he wasn't... there to do the inspection correctly, so you're admitting that he didn't do the inspection.
3: I'm just saying,
2: correctly.
3: Ma'am, he was just really down in the dumps after getting dumped, and the last place he wanted to be was down in your dumps.
2: You think this is funny? You're an idiot.
3: Oh my goodness.
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2: Okay, ladies, it's a big thing for guys. If you guys could find out what the biggest pet peeve is for men when it comes to dating and getting to know a female, what is it? Number one, it's a pet peeve on the first time you guys are going to dinner. First time, and it's like, oh, here we go.
3: Probably like something talking. It's like talking about the exes all the time.
2: Says, yeah. He says exes. What do you say?
4: Ordering the most expensive stuff on the menu.
3: running the pockets, huh?
2: I know. He's going straight for the wallet on this one.
4: This is the last time I'll ever see this one.
3: You know what I do when they do that? I go to the waitress on my way to the restroom. I'm like, hey, we're splitting the bill tonight. So.
4: There you go.
2: Hey, by the way, we're splitting.
4: Yeah.
2: Ando, you got it. There you go. You get a punch for that. So apparently that is the biggest pet peeve. Like when you're getting to know somebody, they're saying refrain from that completely. If you're that person when they say, well, what's the reason that, you know, oh, why are you single? You know how like you're like, oh, so,
4: yeah.
2: You know, you kind of get a little backstory. They say women are guilty of giving the full backstory as to why they hate their ex and why they feel like, oh, a little jaded. That's too much on the first date.
4: Why are we even talking about that?
2: Yeah.
4: Who cares?
2: You know, that's the number one most common thing that ends up happening on the first date is talking about the ex, talking about why it didn't work out, talking about like this, that, and the third. Oh, you know, he cheated on me. He was seeing my best friend.
4: Yeah, usually it's a lie.
2: Sometimes.
4: It is.
3: They're the issue.
4: Like, let me talk to him. Let me get the real story or the other side of the story.
2: Do you want to know what the reason is? They actually did some work on this and found out that the reason that women pretty much bash an ex, and then this could go for men too, but it's more than anything, it's women. Okay, because there are some men out there that can bash an ex on the first date and say, oh, well, you know, I was cheated on, and she was faithful, and she slept, blah, blah, blah. But it's more women that are guilty of doing this. Here's the thing. If you're doing this right off the bat, they said the number one reason women do this is to put it out there so that you know

0: but she's going to talk about what he did so that way you know not to do that if it continues forward.
1: And I don't have to accept any of that.
0: Period. Really? Nobody does.
1: See, it works opposite for us fellas, though. Because when you say, hey, I have a great relationship with my ex, they're like, oh, so y'all still messing around?
2: That's what they assume.
0: Yeah, that's true.
1: You don't bring any of that up. It has nothing to do with anyone else. I don't believe in bringing up exes, kids, or none of that stuff when you're first meeting somebody. It's about you and that person.
2: Yeah, so when they bring up exes, I just feel like they're trying to project their old relationships on the new one that we're trying to start.
1: Yeah.
2: And I do not want to be a product of your last relationship.
0: That's true. I'm not going to say that that's not true for anybody. That's true. That's very true. Here's what they say to do instead. Ladies, listen up. Fellas, if you kind of are guilty of doing the same thing, maybe when you're on a first date and you kind of overindulge and tell your ex, you know, the stuff that happened. They said women do this. That way you know out the gate that they don't want you to do the same thing. They've been hurt and they don't want to get hurt again. All right? Look. This just gets under your skin, Buck.
1: Because it's common sense. I don't care what the other dude did. I really don't.
2: Me neither.
1: No man cares.
2: Why should you?
1: Just like no woman cares what the other woman did to you.
2: But they do care.
0: They do care.
2: I think women do care. They were like, oh, is that why you're broken? Is that why you're the way you are?
0: Why you're broken?
1: That's the problem. They're too busy looking backwards instead of looking forward.
2: I agree 100%.
0: Here's what we're supposed to do instead, okay? If you're guilty of doing this, this is what everybody, females, men, listen up. Instead, when the topic of, hey, so, you know, what, you know, tell me about, you know, when was it? How long ago was it when you were in your last relationship? You're supposed to kindly and respectfully and decline and say, you know what? The past doesn't matter. The past doesn't matter. I don't live there anymore. I just really prefer not to do that.
2: But when someone
0: I feel like that makes it worse.
2: Yes, it does.
0: That makes it worse. Like,
1: you're trying to start a fight.
0: Yeah, that makes it worse. How is that going to resolve and go, oh, the guy's going to be like, okay, I won't ask.
1: Why even ask that question, though?
2: Like, why? About the exes?
1: Yeah. Why ask the question?
2: They're like, I just want to get to know you better.
1: Because I'm going to
0: They want to know what your past is. They're going to go and look up. A female is going to go and look up what your ex looks like and then do a comparison majority of the time.
1: This is what I say about myself all the time. If you ask 10 people about me, you're going to get 9 different answers and all 9 are correct. Because I don't treat everybody the same. I treat people accordingly.
2: That's good.
0: Look at Will inside GLF Nation. He goes, I don't care about your past. No more than the woman should care about a man's past.
1: Like,
0: do you think that's true?
1: Yes, I believe so. I just said that. Like, I think you feel like I don't treat Ando the same way I treat you, I don't treat my past relationship like I treat this one. Like, nobody gets treated the same.
0: Nobody does. Nobody. I don't know. And so to sit there and say that. To sit there and say, well, it doesn't matter. I'd prefer not to talk about it.
2: So how do you feel about girls you're dating that always constantly want to bring up their past?
1: Yeah, she got to stay there then. I got to leave her there.
0: No. And then another thing that they have on here, ladies, because at the very end of the story, it says, please refrain from using the word trigger on any date, on any relationship.
2: That's annoying.
1: Yeah.
0: Do not use the word trigger. Like, oh, you're triggering me, like, or anything like that. Do not use it whatsoever.
1: Yeah, or any word that rhymes with it.
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1: You know, for the first time, for a lot of people out there, a lot of people are upset with iPhone. A lot of people don't like that they toggle the service down, like your phone starts messing up if you've got an older phone. All of these updates that are happening, they have got officially a record number of people that are leaving iPhone due to all the stuff that they're putting on it, all the tracking that they're doing. Certain chips are getting added to certain phones, and there's a lot of people that don't want those chips in their phone. Like, we're talking a hot mess because it's made in Israel. And the last time that Israel made a chip for a phone, those phones exploded for everybody who had them.
2: Damn,
1: so,
2: really?
1: Yeah, so it happened a couple of years back, so they say. But there's chips that are being made in Israel, and people are kind of boycotting that. They're not really going for that. People are talking about it, hating on it. The updates, we're updating almost every week, if not every other week. There's a bug, there's a virus, there's a hack. And everybody is over it. Everybody is just like, you know what, who has an iPhone right now? They're actually, for the first time in years, possibly considering switching. Ando, how do you feel about it? Because your phone gets affected, my phone gets affected.
2: Oh, I don't know. Mine's good right now. I want to keep this as long as possible.
1: iPhone
2: I'm
1: going to
2: run it down. So if you're thinking of switching, are you going to get the new Trump phone? I heard that they have that going
1: Why
2: out now.
1: Why would I go get a Trump phone of all things? Bruh. Are you kidding me right now? I'd probably get a Hello Moto. That's what I would probably get next. Just so I could say that everywhere.
2: Yes.
1: What? It's a Hello Moto. Why?
3: Why do you say it like that?
1: Because I can't undo that. Yeah. I've done that. Like, that was like one of my first phones was... Well, no, I'm lying to you. It was the singular one, the little tiny ones when they first came out in like 2000. Like from, you know, like tiny, tiny, they fit in your palm. That one, I had a Motorola Razr, and then I had

0: the ones that had a colored circle on the front. So I had Moto for like a long time.
1: Listen, Moto?
2: Listen to the American problems that we have.
3: I know, exactly.
2: Moto? We're worried about the iPhone.
3: First world problems, huh?
2: Yeah.
0: First world problem. But a lot of people that are really tired of not wanting to do so many updates, and then when they don't do the update, then you can't text correctly. Your phone starts messing up. It's glitching. I know I have the worst luck with my phone right now. I'm not getting complete text messages from certain people. I'm having a ton of missed calls where my phone doesn't even ring.
2: Yeah, do you know what that means? Just get another phone, Gina.
0: I know, for real. Still.
2: Like, you have a lot of problems with your phone.
0: I do.
2: She has a portable house phone.
0: I have the connection to answer it like that.
2: All it does is answer and make calls. That's it.
3: You know what my dumbass thought it was like when I was younger? That you could take that with you and it's a cell phone. And
2: no
3: I took
2: way.
3: It, I took it to school one time.
0: You took it.
3: Well, yeah, I was like, how come it's not working?
2: What was it, like a rotary phone? Or was
3: no, it was like, just... it was cordless, you know? So yeah. I was like, let me see if this works if I take it to school. And I took it to school. It doesn't have no dial tone.
2: Bro, what grade were you in?
3: About like,
0: first.
3: I think I was about sixth grade.
2: Yeah, you hella
0: you
2: slow.
0: You knew way too much. You should have known, son. You should have known on that. But they're saying a lot of people are fed up and a lot of people are switching from iPhone. Do you guys think that you'll switch even after you guys have perfect phones, but when you're ready to switch, do you think you're going to stay with iPhone?
3: Well,
2: the only reason why I'll change it is because, you know what I do? I'm out and about in the community doing shows and stuff. The picture quality is way better on the other phones. iPhone picture quality is trash compared to the... What do they call it? What's the other ones?
0: Hello, Moto. Hello, Moto.
3: Yes, the Samsung.
2: Oh my
3: Samsung.
2: God,
0: don't say that out loud. What are the phones?
2: No.
0: Hold on, Mike. Hold on.
2: No. What's
0: hold
2: the phone called?
3: Samsung.
0: Hello, Moto.
2: It's Samsung.
3: Yeah.
2: Man.
3: Like, the only reason why I would switch mine now is because of the memory. Because I don't, and if they keep giving me updates, that's all it's going to be, just filled with updates.
0: Yeah.
3: No photos, no apps, no nothing. Just updated software on my phone.
0: Did y'all even notice if you go to the year 2030 on your phone, all holidays are missing from the phone? Completely,
2: what?
0: And they've never done that before. Like,
2: wait, why are you looking in 2030 into
0: because your phone?
2: Phone
0: goes back to the 1500s. Get it right.
3: Really?
0: On but the 20, calendar. You, go but, back. It goes back to 15 or 1300.
2: But 2030 is ahead.
0: Yeah.
2: You said look at 2030?
0: Yeah, look at 2030. There's no holidays. go to December. Right go to December 2030. Go
2: Why?
0: To December 2030.
2: Why, though?
0: Because there's no holidays, bro. hey,
2: no.
0: You know what? Oh, hold on.
2: I
0: you know what?
2: Hey,
0: you know why? You know why? You know why? Because they're not on a hello moto.
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1: Man, let me tell you, the regret is adding up for a lot of us out there. Here's the thing, 100% everybody has something that they regret that happened to them or they went through in life, guaranteed. Buck, do you have any regrets?
2: Regrets?
1: You have a regret yeah, that you know that yeah, just it's
2: I,
1: there.
2: I do, but it's, you know, after I got older, I was like, I shouldn't look at it as a regret. It's not a negative, but a positive. So, yeah, I do.

0: I do have the regrets, but I had to learn that it wasn't a negative thing.
1: What is it? Okay, so Andrew, yeah, what is it for you?
2: We had talked about this about last week. And he was saying, like, having kids too early.
0: Yeah.
2: You know, and mine was, like, not, like, fully finishing school.
1: Yours was, okay, so if you guys.
0: I have a few.
1: What do you think society's number one regret is in life? And believe me, you guys, it applies to everyone. It applies to everyone. What is society's number one biggest regret? Literally, the biggest one that you can. Society. That's like all of us. All of us will be able to answer and say, meh, at one point or another, you're going to say, I did go through that.
0: I was going to say career path. I don't know.
1: Okay, you say career?
0: It's kind of weird.
2: Yeah, it'd probably be like saving money.
0: Yeah.
1: You guys are all wrong. You guys are great answers. All wrong.
2: Damn.
1: All right. Number one society regret, wasted time on wrong people. At one point or another, you have wasted time on a connection or knowing somebody in a work environment.
2: I don't think I've ever felt that way.
1: That literally has made your life a living hell, and you didn't know how to, you were like, that was the biggest waste of time in my life.
0: Wow, I wouldn't have thought that was number one.
1: That is number one, wasted time.
0: When you think of things like that, you give the wrong people the most power in your life.
1: Yeah, that's true.
0: You make them the most important people in your life for no reason.
1: Yeah. So but look at how many people get lost in somebody else.
0: Yeah.
1: Look how when people connect and they're like into each other, and then like Ando has said so many times, he's gotten lost. He's like, I end up doing and being all about the female and I forget who I am.
0: Yeah.
1: And he's done that so much.
2: I was a sucker.
1: Are you still a sucker?
0: I was going to call him that, but I was like,
1: you're a sucker.
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0: Jonathan! Oh my God.
1: Yeah, he's in the studio. He just popped in, right?
2: I was texting him. I said, I'm at 4:30, load up for your quarter mix. Man.
1: Oh, yeah, man. That's what he sent me. I was almost going to show that to you. We told Gina that you weren't going to make it this morning.
0: Yeah, he totally told me you weren't going to come. And I was like, oh, okay. And I know your schedule. You never sleep. Give him the mic.
3: I kind of got home a little late because certain club owners like, shot! Another shot!
4: What did I tell you? What did I tell you? That's why you didn't see me. I peeled off because I saw he was in that mode.
3: Yes,
4: he was. I ain't going to make it in the morning if I deal with him. So, yeah.
0: He said he got out close to 11. You were already in bed at 11.
4: I did. It was getting turned. And I was like, you know what? El Paso was turned. I can't do it two nights in a row. So,
0: Albuquerque got more turned up than El Paso.
4: Absolutely. Yeah. By far.
3: I'll tell you what. I was DJing. I got done. And I had to Uber Caitlin to come and pick me up. Because I was like, I'm too drunk. Yeah.
0: Wait, you had to Uber her?
3: Yes, I Ubered her from the Airbnb downtown to drive me home because I was too drunk.
0: She's a driver for Uber?
3: No.
4: Oh, my God. Cut the mic.
3: I called an Uber to the Airbnb. Yo.
0: Oh, she so get she in the Uber. Got yes, you. So she drove, could get in there and make yes, sure you were
3: yes.
0: good.
3: And then, then I got home and ate the taco truck and then didn't get to bed until after 4.
4: See, that was going to be me. And I was like,
0: You were scared of the whole thing like that happening for you from the get-go.
4: I already knew it. I was like, yeah, I need to peel off. I need to peel off because if not, I'd have rolled in here the same time as Jonathan was.
0: Same time.
3: Yep. Yeah, and if you can't tell, I look drained, but you know, we're about to wake him up with the biscuits and booty, man.
0: Hey,
3: yeah,
0: going over an hour, son.
3: Not over.
0: Come on. We're going to do it, you guys. We'll find a way to make this happen. You ended up moving over here?
1: Yeah, because he's over there. He's going to get ready and start DJing, because I want you to be on the mic for what I'm going to talk about, Celebrity Radar.
0: Yeah, here we go. We're going to get into this right now. So Britney Spears, I don't know if you guys saw it, the body cam, the details, the police report, the DUI that took place and the arrest in Ventura County in California. I think it's kind of obvious that she's on a lot of stuff. She's on Prozac, she's on Adderall, and then she's on Lamictal as well, that were included, that they found. And then also all the alcohol on top of that probably was a bad combination, but we're seeing a lot of craziness. Y'all, she was on lithium for 13 years. She's back to the dancing, the craziness that ends up happening. But a lot of people are concerned that she's got less than 5 years, and they keep repeating it. If you keep repeating it, it could come to fruition. I just don't know what to think of this whole Britney Spears situation at all.
4: Am I tripping that I don't know what the hell lithium is? I thought that was like a battery.
1: It is.
0: It's like a hardcore like drug.
4: Oh, it's like it's rich people stuff.
0: Yeah.
3: That's the name of a Nirvana song. I know that.
0: That's all you need to know is it was in a Nirvana song.
1: So, Akon, he doesn't allow his multiple wives to have other partners, but his main wife is called the queen. And this is a perfect topic because I talked about this the previous hour. Yeah. Our boss, Jonathan J. Steele, he lives his lifestyle with polyamorous lifestyle.
3: Yes.
1: And so, Akon said that a lot of people are dishonest about the lifestyle. And that
3: they basically do it, but they act like they're monogamous when really they're poly and they just lie about it.
1: Really?
3: That's essentially what it is, yeah.
4: Wait, so there's a difference.
1: Yeah, so like, okay.
4: So poly means you're able to branch out. Everybody's able to branch out, right?
0: You're basically a Neo. You're basically a Neo.
3: Well, there's rules to the dynamic. Everybody's dynamic is different.
4: Okay, got you.
3: You know, because what works for one may not work for the other. And my my other girls having other men does not work for me.
4: it's just called poly pimping. That's what
0: you got it right. It's poly pimping on that one.
3: Essentially,
0: exactly. So he's got 20 wives, I swear.
1: I don't know about 20 wives because he did not disclose the exact number. He wants to keep that number private. But he did say his first wife is considered the queen.
4: That's how you
1: and
4: do
1: will
4: it.
1: Remain the queen and remain the emergency contact no matter what, and explain that anyone who disrespects her is out the door. Is that true, Jonathan?
0: Caitlin is the queen.
3: I don't know if any of my other girls are listening, so but I will say that we love Caitlin.
1: Are you going to say they're queen. All queens to you?
3: I usually say something like, I treat everybody the same.
0: Oh,
3: I don't put
0: what?
3: Anyone at a certain pedestal. But at the end of the day, if Caitlin doesn't like them, they're not coming in the door. That's really what it comes
0: down
3: to.
0: Come here, Jonathan.
4: It's called a poly pecking order. That's what it's called.
0: Exactly, right? Exactly.
4: Floyd Mayweather is ordered to pay nearly $1 million after the court declared him a father of a 4-year-old child. Ooh, wow.
0: What?
4: Well, that's kind of cheap. That's kind of low to me. Like,
0: it's $4 million?
4: No, 1 million.
0: 1 million.
4: For a 4-year-old that they found out he's the father of.
3: So he's been denying this kid this whole time?
0: Yeah, exactly.
4: It looks like he didn't even know about it. So the mother came forward. Yeah. They had to do the test and all of that. Comes out the little girl is his girl, and he has to pay $933,050 in back child support. And
0: he got that. That's easy.
1: And wasn't this from his own club that he owned?
4: Yes.
1: Yeah, from a girl from his own club.
4: So the girl, she worked at his girl collection club.
1: He was
4: hey, I like
0: you know
4: it.
0: What?
4: That sounds pretty poly pimping to me.
0: I feel like we should cut it right there. I got some commercials to play. You guys, we got Jonathan live in the building, best mixer in the country. We are breaking format. He is live in studio. We are going the entire hour, and we're going to see what he's going to come up with. We got everything on the table. Look at the face.
1: Hey,
0: he ain't smiling.
3: I'm ready.
0: That means you're going to get the club vibe all the way through. It's coming up next. Wake up.
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1: Hey!
0: Biscuits and Booty Mix. I have to tell you, everybody loves it. Everybody requests where they can download them. They love that you break format. You play country, you play rock, you play alternative, old school hip-hop. We take it back.
1: I'm excited. I love to do it live. It's going to be back in Albuquerque, DJing all weekend long, so let's get to it.
2: Let's get it.
0: You love to what? You love to what?
1: What did I say? Get to it? What did
0: you
1: I say?
0: You love to do what?
1: I don't remember.
0: I'm to do it live, he said. Oh, and I said, of course we do.
1: Sorry. I'm like, still half sleep.
0: Well, you did not go to bed, that is for sure. You guys get ready for it. Jay Steele, I got you. Let me get that mixer test. Test me out. Yeah.
2: There it is.
0: Here we go.
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0: He's been out.
1: He's been out.
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1: not
2: me.
1: Not as long as Jonathan.
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0: feels like a club in here right now. It's starting to get hot. 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I want you to go like another hour, and everybody else does too. I'll pull this on you. Jonathan, you're never here.
1: We'll see. Come on. 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
0: I'll buy you whatever you want.
1: A steak dinner?
0: I'll do it right now.
1: All right, we'll go.
0: All right, cool. We're going to continue with the mix again.
1: I went for food.
0: Let's go ahead and pay some bills.
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3: Growing up, my parents would say, Ben Ray, if you see a problem, you don't walk away from it. 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Today, too many New Mexicans are struggling. 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I'm Ben Ray Lujan. I get it. 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I took on the federal government to secure millions for RICA victims who were long denied benefits. I helped families whose homes were destroyed by fires by getting funding and support to rebuild. 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I'm Ben Ray Lujan. I'm running for U.S. Senate, and I approve this message. Paid for by people for Ben.
4: And now, here's Dan telling his truth about finally letting go and letting Red Shovel take care of his yard work.
5: Yeah, it was difficult, you know. My crummy yard was ruining my life. And everyone said, you gotta call Red Shovel. And I said, nah, I'll do it myself.
4: And how'd that work out?
5: Not well. I remember trying to clean my yard. I got pushback on the leaf blowing.
6: Dan, what are you doing?
5: Hey, neighbor.
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13: Bird Diner. How can I help you?
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0: Ben, it says here on your online menu that you guys have breakfast all day?
1: Yes, that's right.
0: Until 6 p.m.?
1: That's right.
0: Is it all day, or do you guys stop it at 6 p.m.?
1: It's all day till 6 p.m.
0: But it says breakfast all day.
1: Yes, that's right. Breakfast all day
0: until
1: 6 p.m.
0: Yeah, but till 6 p.m. is not all day.
1: Yes, it is. Because
0: it should say breakfast.
1: Excuse me.
0: No, excuse me. You're the one that's wrong. How are you going to try to check me?
1: Listen, after 6 p.m. it becomes evening, and then we're on our
0: excuse
1: dinner menu.
0: Excuse me. Then say breakfast till 6, not breakfast all day, because breakfast all day would imply that it's for that entire day.
1: Look, I'm not here to argue with you, lady. Lord Diner, can I help?
0: Hola, this is Carmen. I believe we were disconnected. I'm coming in there at 6:15, and I'm going to order the huevos rancheros. And if you don't serve them to me, I'm going to...
1: Excuse me. I don't even serve huevos, whatever you call them.
0: Huevos rancheros. What do you mean you don't serve...
1: Come in after 6 o'clock. You're not getting breakfast. Come in at 5:59.
0: Then that is false advertisement.
1: That's not false advertising.
0: It's false.
1: You're out of your mind.
0: It's false like your teeth.
1: Yes, it's false like your face. Bird Diner.
0: No, you're not helping me by lying to me and
1: your
0: customers.
1: Oh, my God, lady. Stop calling me. You understand what I'm saying? Or are you just a idiot?
0: What day is it?
1: It's today, okay?
0: How long?
1: It's today.
0: Till when? Till tomorrow, which is how long you should be serving breakfast, because you have breakfast all day.
1: You're a f***ing idiot.
0: Oh, my goodness.
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0: for the Top Chef's shop. Now, this one, you guys, this is something I have to admit I've done before. So, a 25-year-old in New York was arrested after police said he was drunk while he was attempting to pick up his friend who was arrested for drunk driving.
1: Wait, you've done this?
0: I've done this.
2: I think we've all done it.
0: I've done
1: it. Oh, my God.
0: I've gotten the call. Hey, man, they got me. And I'm like, where are you at? Which one?
2: I'll scoop you up.
0: And I'll be like, I'll be there. And so I drove down there, and luckily I didn't get arrested, but this guy, you know how he got caught?
1: How?
0: He drove his car into the restricted area of the police department.
2: Oh,
0: so he drove his car where the police cars are at, parked, got out, stumbled to the door, and they were like, what are you here for? He's like, I'm here to get my boy.
3: I have a story.
0: See,
1: exactly.
3: I don't know if Ando would want me to share this story, but
1: oh, you know what? It doesn't matter.
3: Remember when your car, let's just say it broke down by the mall?
2: Yeah, you're right.
3: And then you were drunk and you called me and I was drunk. I was about 10 minutes down the road. I was like, all right, I'm coming. I'm on my way. And I'm sitting there like, oh, please don't let me get pulled over. Please don't let me get pulled over.
0: That's the best you ever drive, too.
3: Yeah.
0: Your eyes are like real wide and you're bug-eyed and your face is on the windshield.
1: Oh, yeah.
0: But my boy.

0: away with it, but he drove his car and parked it where the other police cars were at, and they were just looking at him on the screen. They was like, that's crazy.
1: He's
0: drunk.
1: He totally, like, parked himself to go to jail, man. Pretty that's much. What he ended up doing.
2: Really?
0: So does that mean his drunk friend got out to get him out, too?
2: They probably both got out at the same time.
1: They probably shared the cell. What are you talking about at this point? Hey, you remember when you fell asleep in the DJ booth?
2: What a night that was.
3: But he was not drunk.
1: That was not alcohol. And that was weed.
2: Buck was there that night. So I'm like, Buck, what you want me to play?
0: he went from, what you want me to play to, Buck, I need for you to DJ. I was like, I don't know how to DJ.
1: He looked at him and he was like, I don't know how to do it. And then I see Jonathan. He sees me and he goes, Gina. And I was like, in the one time, because I never go out, you got me to go out, and then you fell asleep in the DJ booth.
0: Yeah, man. And he was trying to tell me, he's like, it's easy.
1: I'm like, no, it's not. Then Ando's like, I got it, I can mix. This was where the train wreck came, because this fool thought he was mixing good, and it was all slamming into songs,
2: When Jay still pulled me down and said, hey, that doesn't sound good.
3: Are you sure you get to go?
2: I remember. So the thing is, we went back to the hotel. I was with my ex, and her friend was there. And I was like, text her, ask how Ando's doing. He's doing great. And I was like, no, he's not. I guarantee he's not.
1: No, this is Jonathan. Hey.
2: Never drink the marijuana drinks.
0: That's what it was. That's exactly what it was.
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in the hot pot. 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Hey. I don't trust nobody, grip the trigger. Nobody. 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Cry me a river, give you a tip. Hey. 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We got better than

0: I'm like, yes, take it. Please do. Also, viewer's choice for It Depends with Bryson Tiller. Mm. And album of the year for the 11/11 Deluxe. And everybody is hating on him. They're saying he should not be nominated, but he's on fire right now.
1: Yeah, why not?
2: I think it's because, unfortunately, well, there's a couple things. Number one, like, Chris Brown still, the past, it still haunts him.
0: They will never let that die.
2: Number two, he gets into a lot of trouble, Gina. As much as you love him, he's like, he's one of those, he's a troublemaker.
1: He's like Trey Songz.
0: You know what? He admitted in an interview.
2: Not as bad as that.
0: Trey Songz is like a shining star compared to him. He even admitted in an interview, he did a podcast, and they were like, what would you be doing if it wasn't for music? And he was like, oh, I'd be in jail. He flat out said it. He was like, I'd be in jail.
3: I mean, it's the BET Awards, y'all. Like,
0: it's BET, you guys. I mean, he's up for it. He's loved on it.
3: Yeah, it's not the Grammys. It's like 12 people are going to be watching this award show anyway. So.
1: Damn.
3: Let's be real.
0: There's the hate right there, man.
1: And so Akon, he's opening up about his polyamorous relationship and his lifestyle. He does say that he has his first wife that is considered the queen and remains his emergency contact no matter what. And he also went on to say that anyone who disrespects her is out the door. And we actually have someone in studio right now.
2: We do?
1: Yeah. I thought you were going to do a podcast on it. What was it called?
0: Yeah, Jay Steele.
2: Well, I was going to rename my Instagram as the Poly Prince.
0: Hold on. Like look at your eyes that. When he said that. He was like,
2: I think it would work.
1: I think it would too.
0: You know what? Why not? Go ahead and change it.
3: Yeah, I'm all about alliteration. I like that.
1: So, break it down for us. Okay. How did this work? Since Akon is trying to explain it, and he explained it really well.
2: So what it is, you know, because obviously I have a fiance, shout out to Caitlin. And
0: Caitlin.
2: When she allows other women to come in, it has to be a mutual thing. I can't just bring a random home, although I've done it before. I can't normally
0: bring a random home?
1: How'd that come out?
2: Yes.
0: Did she kick her out?
2: No, she will like put me to the side and be like, Jonathan, seriously, we've talked about this.

0: Yeah, man.
1: You never know what you get when you bring it home from the club.
0: Well, late night next to the blue taco truck. You just never know sometimes.
1: Not the blue taco truck, like literally right now.
2: Drake goes full diabolical as he alludes that the king, LeBron James, has been cheating with a porn star.
0: Oh, wow.
2: In his new Make Them Remember video.
3: I can't believe you made me look that up on my computer.
1: Yeah, I can't believe. He said, I can't believe.
2: Her name is Chromaz, so yeah.
1: I didn't know that was a person. I literally did not know that was a person.
2: Well, she might not be a full-blown person, but she's a little bit of a person. But what do you think about that? Do you think that's too far? Like, that's bro code, man. You don't do that.
1: Yeah,
2: you
1: know? But y'all know y'all still go for the bro code.
2: I'm saying bro code of telling.
0: Well, because him and LeBron aren't cool no more. So now
1: you're about to say,
3: are they really bros?
2: They used to be.
3: Yeah, okay, so... I don't know. Yeah, I think that's kind of petty. Even if I didn't talk to any of my bros anymore, I still wouldn't throw them under the bus.
0: Yeah, I agree. Same here.
1: Really? Y'all would keep the bro code like all the way through and through?
2: That's light skin activity. You can't do that.
1: You
2: can't do it.
0: Yeah, no, you can't do that. I mean, I think that, you know, him and LeBron are beefing just because LeBron was at the pop out with Kendrick Lamar. So it's just like, I mean, you really going to like, you know, throw him under the bus over that?
2: Didn't he have a tattoo of LeBron?
1: I think he did.
2: You can't
1: come out from that. All the way through and through, man.
2: You can't have another grown man.
3: No.
1: You guys, that is your celebrity radar. Oh, Kathy's going to come down. I'm over my time.
2: Uh-oh.
1: We got Jonathan, I love you. Thank you for doing the mix the entire time.
0: Yes, I'm very tired.
1: And I'll get you back. I owe you Papa Do's. I'm going to take you guys to Papa Do's. Hey.
3: I'm ready.
1: Y'all better chip in.
2: Okay, yeah. Don't say it like you were saying it. Cause
3: I know.
2: I'm taking you guys. So
1: you know what? Depending. How about this?
2: Yeah.
1: Let's see what the bill comes out to. And I'll cover it.
0: No, man. You sound like our former boss.
1: Not Bob.
0: I didn't think you guys were going to get the steaks.
1: You guys got really brave going to Cheesecake. No, I got it. I'll help with my own.
3: We'll help.
1: I got Jonathan, regardless.
0: I'm getting the big booty seafood platter with the crab and shrimp.
1: Big booty everything you got. You guys, thank you so much for listening this morning. I am Gina Lee Fuentes. You can find me on Twitter, Instagram, Snapchat, TikTok. Gina Lee Fuentes, Fuentes with the Z.
3: Yeah, catch me out this weekend. Buck, Jay Steele. I believe Gina, we're all going to go to Wine Fest. So check us out.
0: Oh, yeah.
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2: Hey, this your boy, Buck D. You can find me all around the internet just by searching Buck Dangerous.
0: Oh, hey, and if you are into the polyamory thing, ladies, it's Jay Steele. That's an E at the end. It's Jay Steele. Thank you.
1: That's my pause. You guys, and of course, we've got your chance to check out the show live, GLF Nation. You want to watch it? 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So, you guys have a wonderful and safe weekend. We are upon Memorial Weekend. Everybody, thank you so much for listening. God bless, love, and light. 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
1: Broke business, I cannot be your man. Never got us group until we open up that can. 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

0: McDonald's just collabed with Kendall Jenner's ex-boyfriend. Which one? Otto's going to give us the deets and food news. Hottest hashtags here on the Dana Cortez Show inside the Kohl's studio. I am Dana Cortez.
1: DJ Automatic.
2: I go by Anthony A, a.k.a. the Burnt Tortilla.
0: Surgeon General is now warning that endless scrolling, texting, and use of video games among kids and adults has become a public health concern. Wow. Now, particularly when it comes to teenagers, they're averaging 8 hours a day of screen time, and this is a big no-no.
1: It's got to be bad for your eyes at this point,
0: Well, they're attributing this to as dangerous as cigarette smoking because of the education problem we have now. Kids aren't reading anymore. There's a direct correlation with not reading and just screen time and test scores being lower than they've ever been in our history.
1: I'm sure it has an effect on your attention span also.
0: Oh, attention span, learning. Like, part of your brain doesn't even develop if you don't read.
2: Interesting, because if we're comparing it to like the side effects of like cigarettes or nicotine or something like that, the tobacco industry and the cigarette companies, they had a 40-year head start where they got to do whatever they want. So I'm wondering where, you know, 10 years from now, are we all going to be like unlimited phone time, limited scrolling time?
0: I wonder though.
2: Where's it going to go?
0: Maybe not, because you can still smoke, but we all at least have the
1: warnings
0: now.
2: Yeah.
0: So I think now is the time that we pull these away from our kids, like now, and really start to limit ourselves as well. That was a good analogy.
1: I mean, because think about it, you're right. Like back in the day, people smoked on planes, they smoked in the
0: hospital.
1: When they
0: were pregnant.
1: Yes.
0: All right, what do we have for food news? DJ Automatic.
1: Superstar NBA player Devin Booker is collabing with McDonald's. So there's this turquoise McDonald's in Sedona, and it's the only McDonald's in the world that's not red and yellow. And they're doing his new shoe after that McDonald's in Sedona, Arizona. It's going to be available June 2nd to the entire public. But you can win them on the McDonald's app if you are a member or friends and family.
0: Well, I'm going to have to do that because I want these shoes. That is amazing. I have seen photos of this Mickey D's in Sedona. It really is that Native American brilliant turquoise blue, green. It's
1: and the
0: gorgeous.
1: Shoes are beautiful, too. And the last time McDonald's did a shoe collab and people got them, those were worth thousands of dollars on the resale market. So we'll see what happens with
0: these
1: books.
0: You think he's going to give Kendall a pair?
1: No, he doesn't have anything to do with her anymore.
0: He asked her to come rub his ankle.
1: To tell you the truth, it offends me that you always bring her up when you're talking about Devin Booker.
0: Well, we got to figure out which ex we're talking about here. Don't be upset. All right, what do we have for National Day, Anthony A?
2: All right, it is the Friday before Memorial Day, so it is National Sunscreen Day. Don't fry up, y'all.
0: Don't.
1: Dana
0: Stop trying to
1: sunscreen.
0: Get the tan. Well, because I used to lay out with none of it, and now I look like a cheetah.
1: Every time I walk out of the house,
0: everywhere.
1: You put on sunscreen?
0: No, I mean it. I'm like, oh, I've got hyperpigmentation from head to toe. All right, what's next?
2: And it is also National Cooler Day as well, too.
0: Yeah. How many of those stupid little foam ones do we have? Because Otto bought a good one, a big red igloo.
2: Yeah.
0: And every time we'd leave the house, we'd forget it.
1: It's expensive after a while.
0: You have to stop at the gas station and buy one of those little foam ones. Oh,
2: it is also the unofficial start to summer. It is National Road Trip Day.
0: Man, be safe out there and don't go too far. Gas is very expensive. 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Coming up next, don't move.
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0: Man, this time of year, everybody's going to the kids' baseball tournaments and soccer tournaments, and including Cardi B. She showed up at her and Offset son's baseball game.
1: Oh.
0: And threw out the first pitch. Listen.
2: Cardi B! Cardi B!
3: That's weird.
0: She was there for her son,
4: but she cannot throw.
1: Yeah, I've never seen a Dominican throw a baseball that bad. That's the first.
4: Off the wrong foot.
1: That was crazy, dude.
0: Wave got all of his athletic skills from dad, who is a great athlete, by the way. He really is. But he has been noticeably absent in the kids' lives. Here's somebody else, Shakira. You know, she has two sons with, what is Gerard Piqué? He used to be a, I think that's his name.
4: Professional football player.
0: Former professional football player. One of the moms whose child either plays with Shakira's sons or is at the field all the time took video and it went viral because she's like, I see Shakira all the time. Couldn't tell you who the dads of the kids are, which means he's not showing up. Where are the dads? What's going
4: on? I'll say this. My dad was at all my games.
0: That part.
4: Yeah.
0: DJ Automatic.
4: He was our biggest fan. He always went to our games. He always tried to help me get better.
0: Because he was a good dad.
1: And also, I want to say that in relation to Cardi B's situation, Offset did just get shot. So
4: true.
1: In the butt.
4: And it probably might not be the best idea for those two to be together in front of other people because they have a pretty tumultuous relationship.
0: You think Cardi, as shy and reserved as she is she really going to cause drama at the kids' game?
1: Yeah, I think so too, but like, what good American person never had a little fallout at Little League Field?
0: That's what I'm saying!
4: I mean, it's on brand. I mean, I saw a lot of fights at the Little League Field.
0: I think it's worth, or is it? Okay, you guys got to tell me because I didn't grow up with a dad present. Otto, you did. Anthony, your dad was a big part of your life as well. Is it better for dad to show up and maybe there be a little disagreement? Or is it better for pops to stay away and just let mom experience that so there's no drama on the field?
4: I think it's better for dad to show up 100% of the time because the kid remembers it.
1: If he's sober.
4: Hey, that wasn't part of the speculations here, okay?
1: That was part of my reality, so.
0: Oh, my goodness. We'll be right back after this.
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2: They wish and they wish and they wish and they wish and they wish on me. Yeah. I've been moving calm, don't start no trouble with me. Trying to keep.

0: Punch the Monkey captured the attention of the world when his mother rejected him and everyone in his habitat
1: shunned him.
0: They shunned him, Otto, and so he was given this little IKEA monkey.
2: The sold IKEA out across
0: sold
2: the world.
0: Out, and everybody was like, "We love you, Punch." Well, Punch got a girlfriend. He's moving up in the world. People are starting to
2: friends.
0: Like him, or other monkeys are starting to like him.
1: Got a great habitat to live in.
0: Yeah, and then here comes the tourists from the U.S.
2: Oh, no.
0: And they snuck into Punch's habitat and scared him. They're wearing these masks, and obviously they were caught as well. It was just not a good look for the USA.
2: No.
0: It was not good. No. I'm like, what are we doing here? And I know for a fact, I remember when Otto went to Asia for the first time, he's like, "You can't play over here."
1: No.
0: "You can't litter. You will go to jail." I don't even know what happened to these influencers after jumping into Punch's habitat.
3: Punch lost his mother, and the worst thing to ever happen to him is come across American influencers.
0: I know.
3: Dude, idiots, bro.
1: All for the gram, all for the likes.
0: And he's fine, by the way. They did take him in. Doctors looked him over. He's okay. He was a little anxious, but he's good.
1: What were they going to do with Punch?
0: Go viral. They just wanted likes.
1: Were they going to take him? Were they gonna...
0: No, they wanted to take selfies with him, Otto.
1: They went all the way across the world to go take selfies with a monkey?
3: Yes, dude. It's content, DJ Automatic. It's content. That's what we all want. And then also, jumping into that enclosure with those animals... Have you guys ever, been close to animals like that?
0: Like wild animals?
3: Like wild animals. Not like cats or dogs or anything like that, but like some wild, zoo
1: animals.
3: Not
1: on purpose.
3: No? Dude, I've been this dumb as well, too. Me and my friends in high school, we used to do this thing called cow tipping.
0: Anthony, that's a big thing.
3: Is it real? I've never actually 100%. Pushed over a cow.
1: I've never seen it happen.
0: If a cow is asleep, yes, you can tip them over, which is extremely cruel,
3: by the way. When me and my stupid friends, when we were like,

0: all right, we're going to go and try to tip the cows. We couldn't find the cows. And then another dumber friend that I hung out with had an idea of saying, hey, let's go push over a buffalo. Because we figured the same thing.
1: They don't tip.
0: And they had about a 2-acre enclosement. We jumped into it. And about 50 yards away, I realized this is the dumbest thing I've ever done in my life.
1: Did you see the size of the buffalo?
0: Yes, you could see the size of the buffalo. And you could also see like the breath, the steam coming from his nostrils. I was like, no. Let's get out of here.
2: That's not some goofy cow.
0: No, not at all.
1: Cows aren't goofy either.
2: Behind I'm afraid of big animals. I don't like horses. I don't like cows. I don't like anything that could damage me.
0: Really? Have you ever rode a camel?
2: Yeah, I have actually. And I was in elementary school, I think. I was at the zoo. I do remember that. But I was like in an enclosure and they had like a little seat on top of it.
1: As afraid as you are, though, Otto, I still remember when we took our honeymoon because I love horses, Anthony. And they're big animals.
0: You are a self-proclaimed horse girl.
1: Yeah, I am. I'm a horse girl. There were horses on the beach and they looked very well taken care of. They were being lovingly handled. So I said, let's ride horses. And Otto was like,
2: no.
1: I said, come on. So we went over and he was petting the horse on the nose. He rode just enough for the photo. And then he was like, get me down.
2: Paid a few hundred dollars to take a 30-second photo.
0: Oh, look at you, you little influencer, you.
1: I'm going to post the photo.
2: Yes. You can see how uncomfortable I look on the horse. I look like I'm ready to jump off of it.
1: We'll be right back, coming up next.
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5: 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And Dad, he got really hurt. 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

0: Just when you thought everything was done with Justin Baldoni and Deadpool's wife, Blake Lively, nope. They're in the news again. I guess they settled all this stuff because they were threatened by the judge. If y'all want to really go to court after all this back and forth and he said, she said, then every email, every text message, every recorded conversation will be released. And so Blake Lively and Justin Baldoni said, it's over.
1: All that for nothing?
2: 18 months of their lives towards that.
0: And money. Millions of lawyers, dollars.
1: Sacrificing your reputation. I think Blake Lively took a blow to this.
0: Justin Baldoni took a blow. He's never going to get the same kind of work again.
1: Are Blake and Taylor even friends anymore?
0: Oh my gosh, they lost. Friendships were lost.
2: A lot of nothing but bruised reputations came from this lawsuit.
0: You know, the movie was good.
1: It was good.
0: It ends with us. It should have ended a long time ago, guys. And people would have paid more attention to the movie. It really was, but I know that wasting time on something because you think you're right and you care so much about what everybody else around you thinks, it can just be the worst regret. It really can, spending time and money on negativity like
1: that. We had a business partner for a long time that we went through something similar to this. And I finally realized, I'm done. I'm never talking about it or her again. That's why I will not mention her name.
0: I remember when it happened, it was very hard. In fact, it was hard on our marriage. I wonder if Blake Lively and Ryan Reynolds had some issues. I mean
2: Of course.
0: It was super stressful. And Otto actually left the country to go DJ. And while he was out of the country, he was in the Cayman Islands. He called me from a little bar on an island and he said, I'm done.
1: I said, I want to think about it. I want to talk about it. It's over with.
0: Yeah, he removed himself from the situation.
2: Wait, from the lawsuit or the marriage? What are you?
1: From the woman and the lawsuit that was going on with us. I didn't want to pursue the lawsuit.
0: And if he had done that, he would have removed himself from said marriage and we wouldn't be here.
1: That was the next step.
0: Don't spend all that time on negative, okay? Concentrate on what's good in your life. We'll be right back after this.
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1: We feeling good.

It's a first for the next artist here on DJ Automatic's playlist. All the time that Bruno Mars has been on the radio, he's had a lot of number ones, but never by himself. I can't believe this is his first number one on his own. But also just Bruno Mars being such a talented guy, it's shocking to hear that. And he

0: 877-730-DCS1. Call or text and leave a voice message just like our caller did here.
1: What up, man? Hey, this is Danny. They got me stuck in a freaking mental institution, man. I'm going crazy up here. I'm trying to hear a motherfucking Gucci man, please, man. Oops, I'm trying to hear some Gucci. Gucci, please.
0: You know what? We got to take care of the people, Otto.
2: Obviously.
0: And he's obviously in a situation that demands Gucci Mane. So put it on the radio, call or text with your

0: Lil Wayne's got beef with AI. Let's talk about it here before we play one of my favorite Lil Wayne songs. So he was, what was he talking? Is this one of those sports shows that he was on, Auto Ant?
1: Yes, he was talking down to former NFL player Cameron Hayward.
0: Okay, so AI's coming in, taking the jobs from rappers. He's not worried.
2: My friends was a little worried. They was like, man, bro, they got this AI stuff where you can just ask it to do, give you a verse like Lil Wayne. And so I did it. I said, let me have a verse like Lil Wayne. And he gave me her best shot.
3: Yeah.
2: I did it on a couple of devices. And they all you suck.
0: I wouldn't be worried either if I was Lil Wayne. How could you be? All right, Lil Wayne's on the Dana Cortez Show. It's DJ R.

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0: Punch the Monkey captured the attention of the world when his mother rejected him and everyone in his habitat
1: shunned him.
0: They shunned him, Otto, and so he was given this little IKEA monkey.
2: The sold IKEA out across
0: sold
2: the world.
0: Out, and everybody was like, "We love you, Punch." Well, Punch got a girlfriend. He's moving up in the world. People are starting to like him, or other monkeys are starting to like him.
1: Got a great habitat to live in.
0: Yeah, and then here comes the tourists from the U.S.
2: Oh, no.
0: And they snuck into Punch's habitat and scared him. They're wearing these masks, and obviously they were caught as well. It was just not a good look for the USA.
2: No.
0: It was not good. No. I'm like, what are we doing here? And I know for a fact, I remember when Otto went to Asia for the first time, he's like, "You can't play over here.
1: No.
0: You can't litter. You will go to jail." I don't even know what happened to these influencers after jumping into Punch's habitat.
3: Punch lost his mother, and the worst thing to ever happen to him is come across American influencers.
0: I know.
3: idiots, bro.
1: For the gram.
0: And he's fine, by the way. They did take him in. Doctors looked him over. He's okay. He was a little anxious, but he's good.
1: They going to do with Punch?
0: Go viral. They just wanted likes.
1: Were they going to take him? Were they gonna...
0: No, they wanted to take selfies with him, Otto.
1: They went all the way across the world to go take selfies with a monkey?
3: Yes, dude. It's content, DJ Automatic. It's content. That's what we all want. And then also, jumping into that enclosure with those animals... Have you guys ever, like, been close to animals like that?
0: Like wild animals?
3: Like wild animals. Not like cats or dogs or anything like that, but like some wild, you know, zoo animals.
1: Not on purpose.
3: No? Dude, I've been this dumb as well, too. Me and my friends in high school, we used to do this thing called cow tipping.
0: Anthony, that's a big...

0: thing.
1: Is it real? I've never actually 100%. Pushed over a cow.
2: I've never seen it happen.
0: If a cow is asleep, yes, you can tip them over, which is extremely cruel.
1: So when me and my stupid friends, when we were like, all right, we're going to go and try to tip the cows. We couldn't find the cows. And then another dumber friend that I hung out with had an idea of saying, hey, let's go push over a buffalo. Because we figured the same thing.
0: They don't tip.
1: And they had about a 2-acre enclosement. We jumped into it. And about 50 yards away, I realized this is the dumbest thing I've ever done in my life.
0: Did you see the size of the buffalo?
1: Yes, you could see the size of the buffalo. And you could also see like the breath, the steam coming from his nostrils. I was like, no. Let's get out of here.
2: That's not some goofy cow.
1: No, not at all.
0: Cows aren't goofy either.
2: I'm afraid of big animals. I don't like horses. I don't like cows. I don't like anything that could damage me.
1: Really? Have you ever rode a camel?
2: Yeah, I have actually. And I was in elementary school, I think. I was at the zoo. I do remember that. But I was like in an enclosure and they had like a little seat on top of it.
0: As afraid as you are, though, Otto, I still remember when we took our honeymoon because I love horses, Anthony. And they're big animals.
1: You are a self-proclaimed horse girl.
0: Yeah, I am. I'm a horse girl. There were horses on the beach and they looked very well taken care of. They were being lovingly handled. So I said, let's ride horses. And Otto was like,
2: no.
0: I said, come on. So we went over and he was petting the horse on the nose. He rode just enough for the photo. And then he was like, get me down.
2: Paid a few hundred dollars to take a 30-second photo.
1: Oh, look at you, you little influencer, you.
0: I'm going to post the photo. Go ahead.
1: Yes, yes,
2: you can see how uncomfortable I look on the horse. I look like I'm ready to jump off of it.
0: We'll be right back coming up next.
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1: Growing up, my parents would say, Ben Ray, if you see a problem, you don't walk away from it. You work to fix it. Today, too many New Mexicans are struggling. Donald Trump and corrupt politicians supporting him are raising costs and asking you to shoulder the burden. I'm Ben Ray Lujan. I get it. That's why I stood up to Trump to protect SNAP and Medicaid, because so many families need a little extra help right now. 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I helped families whose homes were destroyed by fires by getting funding and support to rebuild. 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That's why I fight every day for families like yours and mine. 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I'm Ben Ray Lujan. 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

0: man, this time of year, everybody's going to the kids' baseball tournaments and soccer tournaments, and including Cardi B. She showed up at her and Offset's son's baseball game.
1: Oh.
0: And threw out the first pitch. Listen.
2: Cardi B! Cardi B!
3: That's weird.
0: Yes. I'm telling you, she was there for her son.
4: She was there for her son, but she cannot throw.
1: Yeah, oh, I've never seen a Dominican throw a baseball that bad. That's the first.
4: Off the wrong foot.
1: I was like, it was crazy, just... dude.
0: Wave got all of his athletic skills from dad, who is a great athlete, by the way. He really is. But he has been noticeably absent in the kids' lives. Here's somebody else, Shakira. You know, she has two sons with, what is Gerard Piqué? He used to be a, I think that's his name.
4: Professional football player.
0: Former professional football player. One of the moms whose child either plays with Shakira's sons or is at the field all the time took video and it went viral because she's like, I see Shakira all the time. Couldn't tell you who the dads of the kids are, which means he's not showing up. Where are the dads? What's going
4: on? I'll say this. My dad was at all my games.
0: That part.
4: Yeah.
0: DJ Automatic.
4: He was our biggest fan. He always went to our games. He always tried to help me get better.
0: Because he was a good dad.
1: And also, I want to say that in relation to Cardi B's situation, Offset did just get shot. So
4: true.
1: In the butt.
4: And it probably not... might not be the best idea for those two to be together in front of other people because they have a pretty tumultuous relationship.
0: You think Cardi, as shy and reserved as she is she really going to cause drama at the kids' game?
1: Yeah, I think so too. But like, what good American person never had a little fallout at Little League Field?
0: That's what I'm saying.
4: I mean, it's on brand. I mean, I saw a lot of fights at the Little League Field.
0: I think it's worth, or is it? Okay, you guys got to tell me because I didn't grow up with a dad present. Otto, you did. Anthony, your dad was a big part of your life as well. Is it better for dad to show up and maybe there be a little disagreement? Or is it better for pops to stay away and just let mom experience that so there's no drama on the field?
4: I think it's better for dad to show up 100% of the time because the kid remembers it.
1: If he's sober.
4: Hey, that wasn't part of the speculations here, okay?
1: That was part of my reality, so.
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0: 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Keep it on Kiss all season long to win a four-pack of Albuquerque Isotopes tickets.
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0: least.
1: That's right, man. It's Animal, and it is Friday! TGIF, thank God it is Friday, baby, and I'm telling you, thank God for every day. It's the freaking weekend, and I'm getting freaky all weekend long, all weekend strong, starting right now. Yes, I am. I got my fam from Snooze Mattress on Carlisle, right across Rudy's, coming in, because tomorrow we're doing big things. Big things over there tomorrow from noon to 2. So I got my boys Austin and D, little Deezy, D, to the second power. He's going to be rolling in, so we're going to talk to them about what we're doing tomorrow. Friday tonight, it goes down. Actually, at 5 o'clock today, Mr. Jinx, that's right. DJ Jinx going to be in the 5 o'clock traffic jam. He's going to do his thing with me, so get ready. 5 o'clock, we're going to take you home. And then tonight, 9 p.m., all the way till we shut it down. Library Bar and Grill, Animal Unleashed, live in the 505. We are live. Jay Still on the wheels of steel. Me and him are going to be together, live, 3rd and Central, hooking you up. Yes, I got a lot of prizes and surprises. We got a lot going on this weekend. It is the Memorial Day Mixdown starting right now. And I want to give a moment of silence for every single person that we've lost and that we love and that we miss. Rest in peace. We love you. We love you. We miss you terribly, and we will never forget you. So, yes, Memorial Day weekend starts right now. We're doing it all the way till Monday, man. We're partying. We're going to hook it up. Plus, the New Mexico Wine Fest.

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Bonnie and Clyde, Jay-Z, yeah. Beyonce, Animal hangs out with Connie. It's Connie and Animal. Hey, hey. Bring your boyfriend, your girlfriend, your wife on the side, your crew tonight, Friday. It is Library, New Mexico's Party Station, Kiss 973.

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0: New Mexico's party station, KISS 973. You know, this is always a sad time to report things that, you know, that are hurtful as fans to hip hop, man. And Rob Bass has passed away at 59 years old. It takes two, you know, it takes two to get out of sight. You know what I mean? And he was out of sight. Him and DJ Easy Rock, man, he was one half of the legendary duo behind the classic hit, It Takes Two, and he has passed away at 59 years old. So me and my special guest official, DJ Jinx, he's going to be here in the 5 o'clock traffic jam. We're definitely going to throw some on and do some Joy and Pain, man. And I know a lot of us are in pain because, you know, we loved Rob Bass, and he was here at Isleta Casino and came and did a whole show with Vanilla Ice and Tone Loc. And he was really cool with me, man. I got to meet him and talk to him and just discuss how much I loved his music and everything. And, you know, it was amazing. So Rob Bass, prayers out to your family. Robert Ginyard, he passed away peacefully after a private battle with cancer on Friday. Today, surrounded by family, just 4 days after celebrating his birthday. So, you know, you are a creative force, and an impact will never be forgotten that you made. And, you know, you were known to rock the microphone, man. So we will always love you and respect you for that, man. Rest in peace, Rob Bass. New Mexico's party station, KISS 973. DJ Animal ready for Memorial Day weekend. It is Friday, and tomorrow is going to be a yay. Hell of a party at Snooze Mattress. I'm going to be there live on your radio or your app from noon to 2. And I'll tell you, I got my boy Little D, the owner of Snooze Mattress. What up, D?
1: What up, what up?
0: Right here. And of course, our newest gentleman to come and join the team at Snooze, Mr. Austin. What up, Austin?
2: Mr. DJ, what's going on?
0: It's Stone Cold Steve Austin. If you want me to go to Snooze Mattress and be loud, give me a hell yeah.
2: Hell yeah.
0: So Little D, give him the address, brother.
1: We're over at 2500 Carlisle Boulevard Northeast.
0: That's right. And I'll tell you, Snooze Mattress. So, you know, it's hype, Austin, man. You're like, oh, yeah, you ready to roll with the team and do our thing? We're going to be giving away a lot of prizes. We're going to be giving a mattress. We're going to be giving away some pillows. We're going to be giving away some sheets. I personally am taking my lovely, lovely ladies, Kylie Uchis and Mariah the Scientist Tiquites, for you to win every 15 minutes with KISS 973. 7-3 and Snooze Mattress. What do you think of that?
2: Man, that sounds amazing. You know, on top of that, they're going to be so much more here at Snooze, Mr. Oh, DJ.
0: Yeah. Oh, yeah, man. And you know the comfort that we provide at Snooze, man. Little D, Big D, Ty, my boy Ty over there, man. Ty has all the fun deals. We're going to definitely hook it up with a bunch of different prizes as well, Little D, right?
1: Absolutely.
0: Yep. We got some El Vecino cards. We got some Bubba's cards. We're going to have burritos. We're going to have coffee. We're going to have donuts. We definitely take care of the people, man, when we have a party at Snooze, right?
1: Always.
0: We do it like over here. Chicano Vegas style, eh? That's the way we're going to roll. So, you know what? Let me tell you this. You can save big on all brand names like Sealy, Tempur-Pedic, Helix, Puffy, and more, and get a free adjustable bed frame while supplies last on some models, man. And those models, they can test out. They can tell them all about it, Little D, about how they can do the dream napping, all the fun stuff, man.
2: Hey, yeah, absolutely. So here at Snooze, man, we brought dream napping to New Mexico, yep. Sponsored by MIT. People absolutely love it. We're able to pretty much pinpoint people's pressure points. And through that, we're going to be able to figure out the best night's sleep that they have possibly ever had, my man.
0: That's right, man, brother Austin, Little D. I mean, Little D's ran me through the whole thing. It's dream napping, dream mapping, all the fun dream, right? Because yes. Everybody, you know, like when I laid on it, I'm like, I'm back, you know, and these days I'm like, Animal will reach for the remote and throw out my back, eh? That's the way I gotta do it. So I gotta say, hey, Snooze, tell me what kind of mattress I need. And they're like, bro, lower back, middle back, top back, left back, half back, switch back, razor back, even though I look like one. And don't forget, if you're a veteran, you get 10% off. Veterans, all veterans with a military ID get 10% off. They'll tell me exactly where I need to be, okay? So we're gonna come back with Snooze Mattress right here on KISS 973.

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8: Growing up, my parents would say, Ben Ray, if you see a problem, you don't walk away from it. You work to fix it. Today, too many New Mexicans are struggling. Donald Trump and corrupt politicians supporting him are raising costs and asking you to shoulder the burden. I'm Ben Ray Lujan. I get it. That's why I stood up to Trump to protect SNAP and Medicaid, because so many families need a little extra help right now. I took on the federal government to secure millions for RICA victims who were long denied benefits. I helped families whose homes were destroyed by fires by getting funding and support to rebuild. And I will always protect access to affordable health care. I believe deeply in New Mexico and our people. That's why I fight every day for families.

0: yours and mine. I hope I can count on your support. I'm Ben Ray Lujan. I'm running for U.S. Senate, and I approve this message. 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
1: I was in a wreck. 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

0: New Mexico's party station, Kiss 97.3, an animal is unleashed off the chain, unhinged, tomorrow at Snooze Mattress, and we are partying all weekend long, all weekend strong, with a hell of a Memorial Day weekend sale happening at Snooze Mattress, 2500 Carlisle. If you don't snooze, you lose, and that's my boy Little D right there, right, Little D? Give him the slogan, bro. One more time. Let's go.
1: If you don't snooze, you lose.
0: That's right. Austin, give him the slogan.
2: Guys, if you don't snooze, you lose.
0: So you want to win, and you get to win all kinds of prizes with us, man. We want to shout out all the brand names, man. Go ahead and shout them out, Austin.
2: Oh, yeah, absolutely. We're going to have tons of savings. Definitely want to give a big shout out to Sealy, Strength & Foster, and absolutely Tempur-Pedic. As we're coming into these warm, hot summer nights, those breeze beds by Tempur-Pedic are going to be cool through the night.
0: I mean, I've done a lot of videos over there at Snooze. We did the grand opening. We've had some fun over there, right, Little D? We've done our thing, man. Sleep mapping, the system. Don't miss a great night's sleep. If you're like, you know what, honey? We got to get a mattress. We got to get a bed. Don't hesitate. Come and see the animal at Snooze, because I'm giving Kali Uchis tickets every 15 minutes. I have New Mexico United tickets for soccer. I have Isotope tickets. Little D is giving away a mattress, Snooze Mattress, and the whole team. Ty, my boy, Big D, all of us, we're getting together and we're just saying, hey, let's all throw all our prizes in the basket. El Vecino cards, Bubba gift cards, burritos, donuts. We take care of you. Coffee. So what time are we going to open early?
1: We'll
0: in the morning.
1: We'll be there at 9 a.m. tomorrow.
0: 9 a.m. tomorrow, Saturday, Sunday, Monday. We're going through this sale all through the weekend, right, Little D?
1: All weekend long.
0: That's right, Austin. We're going to make him work 24 hours. So we're going to keep it open.
2: Oh, absolutely.
0: I need to sleep, bro.
2: Give me a sleeping bag and we're all set.
0: And this is how comfortable the beds are there. You cannot lay down. If you lay down at work on them while you're working, you're done, dude. I've laid down and I'm like, I don't want to get up. You know, that's how comfortable the beds are. And not only do they have mattresses, they have massage chairs, bro. And showing love to the veterans. 10% off for all veterans all weekend long, all weekend strong. 10% off. Show the military ID and we're going to take care of you. God bless you. Frames, what? Name anything else that I might be leaving out, Little D. Austin. What do we got over there that everybody can start rolling through?
2: Oh, man, we got the top of the line. Pillows. Yeah. Sheets, all of these accessories that are going to turn your simple hamburger into the cheeseburger with the fries and the shake and everything.
0: Bacon and cheese on the burger, man. We're going to throw all in. And hey, there's all the different colors of mattresses. That's what I like. I think there's a black mattress there that's so dope, man. It's just stylish. Man, it depends on color. It depends on whatever you want to feel, man. They even have one that massages you, eh?
2: They do.
0: Yep. And that's the baller one. That's the one I use.

0: 7, 3. I'm telling you, man, we are having some fun up in here and doing what we got to do. Let me tell you what's coming up before I get the snooze people back on. This is what's up, man. The official DJ Jinx, my bro all the way from Detroit. He's going to be mixing in the 5 o'clock traffic jam special guest, and he will be there tonight with me and Jay Still on the wheels of Still at the Library 3rd in Central. Make sure you get out. Do not miss this party. I got Skater J, official Jinx, Jay Still on the wheels of Still, three badass DJs, the three DJ amigos, and the fourth amigo, the fat one, El Gordo del Norte, DJ Animal. And we're partying with the Kiss Crew tonight, 3rd and Central. We're partying Memorial Day weekend. We are mixing down with all the hits. Plus, you know I got New Mexico United. I have Kali Uchis. I have your concert tickets for you to win. And Mariah the Scientist. All that good stuff. Plus, Isotope tickets. The Kiss Crew, my boy AJ and Trevor going to be there with me. We are broadcasting live in the 505. So do not miss this night. Kiss 973, New Mexico's party station. Animal Unleashed tomorrow. Snooze Mattress, 2500 Carlisle, across from Rudy's Barbecue, just north of I-40. It's right off the interstate. I've been a Snooze before. I've done things at Snooze. I did the grand opening. They're all my fam, man. Little D, Big D, Suze. Everybody, man, Austin, Ty, all the team there at Snooze Mattress. And we don't mess around, man. When we're there, we're literally in our pajamas, man. We're serving the best of the best, right? So let me tell you this. We are having a Memorial Day weekend sale at Snooze Mattress. It's going on. Brand names like Silly, Tempur-Pedic, Helix, Puffy. Am I leaving anybody out, Austin, Little D? Am I leaving anybody else out?
1: Stearns and Foster.
0: Yeah, Stearns and Foster.
1: Beautyrest. All the top names that people come to us to specifically see.
0: And when I stay at the Waldorf Astoria constantly or at the Plaza, there's beds there that you guys have that they use in those hotels. So there is the most comfortable beds all around. I mean, they use them throughout all the hotels. There's a lot of comfortable, amazing beds at Snooze Mattress. I mean, you know, I know I'm throwing names all over the place, but there's so many mattresses to choose from. I mean, you could get your child a mattress all the way to, hey, I'm living Live King Mattress. That's the one you want, man. The street king of the 505, Animal Unleashed. Gonna be there, Unhinged. Giving away prizes. El Vecino, Bubba's. I'm giving away Isotopes. I'm giving away New Mexico United. I'm giving Kali Uchis, Mariah the Scientist tickets because I'm your concert leader. And we're doing a mattress, sheets, pillows, all that stuff. Big shouts out to our boy Mason. He's going to be there taking care of that with us, right? While you guys are on the floor.
1: Absolutely.
0: Helping all the customers, right? What else do we got in store for the customers, man?
1: Oh, man. Tomorrow, looking at the weather, it's supposed to be a pretty warm day. Yes. We're going to have Pop-Pops coming out, serving all of our fresh customers with that delicious sweet Italian shaved ice.
0: And it's 97 degrees. Orale, 0.3. So I'm going to be there. And you know it's the 97 days of summer. We kick it off. Animal has always done it with the Kiss Crew, man. So we will be there mañana. Me and my boy AJ, we have all the prizes and surprises for you. Do not forget, you can get adjustable free bed frame on some of the models while supplies last. We're going to be there all weekend long, Saturday, Sunday, Monday, the Memorial.

0: to, like, you know, till we get crazy, man. We're going to keep doing our thing, having some fun. It's a beautiful weekend. We want to see all the families out there. You have some time. You're like, hey, we're off for a few days. You can do it tomorrow, Saturday with us, Sunday or Monday, right, Hito? Little D?
1: Absolutely.
0: Okay, remember, if you don't snooze, you lose. At Little D, add something to it. Talk to him about the mapping system. Talk to him about something.
2: Yeah, absolutely. So, you know, the way the world is, it's you never know where it's going to go. Trying to get great night's sleep is always put on everybody's back burner. 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
0: Throughout the whole state of New Mexico, right, Little Deezy? And Austin, yeah, we'll take care of whoever it is, man. So 505-575, Land of Enchantment, Nuevo Mexico, Albuquerque, Albuquerque, Burke, Duke City. You know what I'm talking about, Nuevo Mexico, New Mexico. The animal will tell you the cosign is right here. Snooze Mattress, join us tomorrow, 2500 Carlisle, right across from Rudy's on I-40. We will see you, and remember, we have the hookups like you won't believe. So come mañana, I'm going to be there from 12 to 2 live on your radio. Caliuchis, Mariah the Scientist, man. Big shouts out to Austin, Little D. Thank you guys for stopping by. Snooze Mattress, you know I love you guys, man. So we'll see y'all mañana. Are you guys ready for Memorial Day weekend?
2: Absolutely.
0: Yeah.
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9: 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The Bureau of Justice Assistance is a component of the Department of Justice's Office of Justice Programs, which also includes the Bureau of Justice Statistics, the National Institute of Justice, the Office of Juvenile Justice and Delinquency Prevention, the Office for Victims of Crime, and the Smart Office. Points of view or opinions in this document are those of the author and do not necessarily represent the official position or policies of the U.S. Department of Justice.
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We're taking you home, 5 o'clock traffic jam. My boy.

I just messed up the whole program. 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

0: Number one rated and number one hated. 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
2: Yeah.
1: It is the official DJ Jinx. What up, bro?
2: What up, man?
1: It's an honor to have you here. I know we worked together from afar, but hey, now we're together in the flesh, baby.
2: Oh, yeah.
1: So I know. What a crazy note, because now me and you will remember the first mix we ever did together live as the day that we lost one of the legends, Rob Bass, man. I mean, I know his energy, music, legacy. I mean, him and DJ Easy Rock, who passed away in 2014, they were fifth graders in Harlem, grew up together, supported hip-hop 100%. I mean, your comments on Rob Bass and DJ Easy Rock, bro.
2: Oh, a legend. I DJed with DJ Easy Rock before.
1: Oh, what?
2: Yeah.
1: Whoa, yep, bro. Tell me the experience, bro.
2: I mean, it was just a little, I ain't gonna say little, but it was a concert, like a throwback concert, but I got to just witness everything he done. Yeah.
1: Wow, man. And I got to meet Rob Bass here. He was here with Vanilla Ice and Young MC, and I was like, whoa, I got to meet all the bros.

0: Yeah.
1: I had him sign It Takes Two, Joy and Pain, the single cassettes, bro.
0: Are you
1: signed? Yeah, and my album, I got him signed. And Rob Bass was, man, it brings, you know, tears to my eyes, man, because they were a staple since, I mean, when I was in school, man. Yeah,
0: we got to celebrate the legend. You
1: know what I mean? I always used to be like, I'm not internationally known, but I'm known to rock the microphone.
0: I used to use that as a DJ battle sequence.
1: It's so, dude, it makes so much sense as a DJ.
0: Mm-hmm.
1: You know, they scratched, they screamed, they hyped. They were what hype is, man.
0: Oh, yeah.
1: How
0: yeah,
1: you definitely. Need to do it. You know what I mean? X was crazy. DMX was, whoa, you know, but I'm like, man, the energy that they brought, joy, pump it and pain.
0: Yes.
1: You know,
0: yes.
1: Like sunshine and rain. And I just want to say, man, prayers out to all
0: his family.
1: Of Rob Bass's family, man. Snoop Dogg and Black Eyed Peas sampled the track, man. I mean, he did so much with so many artists, and everybody that he did work with loved him, man.
0: Mm-hmm.
1: There was nobody that I ever heard Rob Bass didn't like Rob Bass or DJ Easy Rock, man. They were a staple, legends in the hip-hop community, and may they... Spinning the sky right now and heaven together, man. Rest in peace to both of them, man. Rob Bass, we love you, bro. We'll never forget you. It's time to play the Rob Bass, man. DJ Jinx, K-I-N-X, right here in a mix. Kiss 973, baby. Let's go, Rob Bass. It Takes Two. It's us, baby.

Let's get the party started. See you at the bar, you was hardly talking. That's when I knew that your heart was scarring. Friends to lovers need a part to star in. Like, wait, babe, let me ask your pardon.

0: West Coast Party Station, Kiss 973. Tonight's the night. That's right, man. DJ Animal Unleashed live in the 505 with Jay Still on the Wheels of Still. Official Jinx. He is our special guest DJ from Detroit. My boy, Skater J, the resident house DJ right there at the library. AJ, Jasmine, and myself. We are going to hook you up with prizes. New Mexico United. We got New Mexico Wine Fest tickets, Isotope tickets. We are live in the 505. 3rd and Central Library tonight, Friday night party, Kiss 973. We'll see you out there, party people.
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